When TikTok started calling Ray a one-hit wonder, she was like, LOL, I got receipts. It's KDWB, showed all of her plaques, and there's not much you can say to that. Check out the video, KDWB.com. They say-

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0: I think literally every person on the planet would be pumped about winning a grand. But how about getting in the running for a VIP trip to New York City to check out our iHeartRadio Jingle Ball? Well, let me just ask Olivia.
1: No way. No way. Oh, my gosh.
0: She's now in the running to check out Somber, Hilary Duff, and Teddy Swims. You could, too. Fallon, Colt, and Jenny have your next shot to win coming up 9:20.

0: get out of it.
1: I'll be so for real. I never thought about it this way, but actually, so valid. It's 101.3 KDWB, Lauren in Burnsville. Okay, so what's the name you will literally never date?
2: Never date someone named Kevin, because it's my brother's name. It would just be weird.
1: Yeah, I could definitely see that. That gives me the ick.

0: I feel like so many names are floating around right now. It's 101.3 KDWB. No confirmation yet on who is going to be headlining Coachella in 2027. We heard rumors. Dua Lipa's been thrown around. So has Miley Cyrus. So has DJ Fred again. But Drake, his name is getting thrown in the ring too, which I think would be really cool. Now, he did perform back at Coachella in like 2015, I think it was. And this would add a lot to Drake's schedule. I mean, he's got a lot going on in 2027. He's got a world tour on the books. But I mean, this past year, it's been huge for him. Three albums. He's got his short film out. So I kind of feel like that would be a natural next step for him. I don't know if he did headline, I would be all about it. It's my dream to go to Coachella. And I feel like Dua Lipa, Drake, Miley Cyrus, Fred again, like that would be pretty wild. If you want to check out more on these rumors, you can do a total deep dive. I got you. KDWB.com.
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1: I got my flat iron and my eyeliner ready because it's about to be 2008 again. It's KDWB. The Jonas Brothers is going to be hitting up Grand Casino Arena with their Burning Up All Over Again tour. Vaughn's going to get you in tomorrow afternoon.

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4: Let's do it. Counting down the top five songs in the Twin Cities on this fabulous Tuesday night. Starting us off is a girl who has had a massive summer. And trust me, I don't think she's slowing down anytime soon. Coming in number five, it's Olivia Dean. A couple minutes.

0: 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It's 101.3 KDWB. We got number two and number one on the way in just a few. But right now, I'm really excited about this. DoorDash rolling out a new feature. Well, it's currently in testing at the moment that is going to allow you to actually order through text messaging. Yeah, like you don't need the app. You can literally send a text and get your DoorDash order. It's crazy. So like I said, they're testing. But if you want to be part of this process, you can put yourself on a wait list to get the feature. But it also has some other cool things it can do too. It can recommend meals. It can help you build your car. And you can check out directly all in this text thread. So you literally don't even need to use the app at all. You're just texting with a system. And then it even will remember your past orders and preferences. So if you're like, what do I want? Boom, there you go. So cool. DoorDash is also rolling out faster grocery restocking, so you can do one-tap reorders for things that you buy all the time, which is so easy, so convenient. We absolutely love this in 2026. If you want to do a little bit more of a deep dive on this, of course, I got you. 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
3: When I tell you this guy absolutely killed it at Grand Casino Arena, I mean, he absolutely killed it. Unbelievable voice, like ridiculous in the best way. 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

0: Adriana in St. Paul, we got a lot to unpack here. It's KDWB. So when did you realize your friend was being fake?
1: I realized my friend was a fake friend when she kept sleeping with everybody, like, around me.
0: Whoa. Wait, she did what?
1: She slept with my manager from my job and then, like, the nurse at the doctor's office. I was like, wow, so fake.

0: Might not be a train to Boston, but it could be a train to New York City. 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
0: Another shot tomorrow morning with Fallon, Colt, and Jenny, 920.

Random fact about Savannah. I have a dog named Zara, but no, I did not name her after Zara Larsson. It's KDWB, although I do love Zara Larsson too, so maybe I should honestly just roll with it.

It's Savannah on the Twin Cities number one hit music station. We got Fallon Coles and Jenny in the morning. And wherever you are, you can catch us live. All thanks to the free iHeartRadio app. If you really wanted to see Harry Styles in New York City, but you're like, oh, the ticket prices, they're killing me. I got some good news for you. I'll tell you what it is. It's on the way in just a few songs. But right now,

was a little bit more than halfway through with his 30 sold-out nights at Madison Square Garden. If you were like, oh, really wanted to road trip it down to New York, really wanted to see him there, but the ticket prices, well, they just reduced, and you can get tickets as low as $176. 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

Ray has no time for haters because she's looking for her husband. It's 101.3 KDWB. She completely shut down haters on TikTok. And when I say shut down, I mean slammed the door, locked it shut. There was no coming back. I'll tell you what she did. It's on the way. And just a couple songs right now. Ella Langley, Choosing Texas. Just

walk me through it. She's been married to her husband, but there's something about his ex-wife that just hangs over their head, and she needs a little advice. We'll do that at 7:35 Wednesday morning on KDW.

0: My girl is not playing around. It's 101.3 KDWB. Ray out here hitting back at haters. So there were critics on TikTok that were basically going after her, claiming she was a one-hit wonder. And she's like, excuse me. She posted a video with all of her different plaques that she's received, like the billion streams on tracks, like milestones for Where's My Husband, Born Again, Prada. And she captioned the video, not being petty, just saying. Like, trust me, our girl Ray, she has receipts. So there ain't no questioning. This girl is here to stay. If you want to see the video, of course, you can check it out. KDWB.com. Don't you mess with my girl Ray. She's the GOAT. I'm obsessed with her. 101.3
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at 10 o'clock on the Twin Cities number one music station. We got Fallon, Colts, and Jenny in the morning. And of course, you can catch us live wherever you are, as long as you got that free iHeartRadio app. We got new music from our girl Olivia Dean on the way. Plus, how you could wake up tomorrow morning with an extra grand in your pocket. Trust me, that you're not going to want to miss. I'll tell you, it's all on the way. But first, it's Ariana Grande. Hate That I Made You Love Me.

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1: 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I think she's in Australia at the moment. Wherever she is, she's absolutely slaying. But here she is, new music.

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0: 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Just ask Kelsey.
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0: This is my kind of party. It's KDWB. Taylor Swift helped her bestie Dakota Johnson celebrate her 37th birthday by sneaking into the official SNL after party at a really bougie restaurant in New York City. And here's what I'm saying. If you're Taylor Swift, you don't got to sneak into any party. Like, they're just going to let you go wherever you want to go. But she kept things low key. She didn't go in the main entrance. She went in the back and she was hanging out with tons of friends. Cara Delevingne was there too. And they had french fries and onion rings. Like, I guess that's what Dakota Johnson wanted. And everyone's like, all right, bet you got it. There were silver balloons. All the SNL cast members were there, like Michael Che. Dom Dalla was there too. Steven Spielberg. Even Shane Gillis. It was really cool. But Dakota kept the celebrations going the next night. She had a very intimate dinner at Via Carota in the West Village in New York. Jennifer Lawrence was there as well as her husband. It looked like it was a really good time. And like I said, you know what, Dakota Johnson? You ever want to invite your girl? I'd be happy to go. But let's be honest, I'm literally never getting that invite. If you want to check out the pics from the celebrations, of course, I got you. KDWB.com.
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2: We're locked in together this hour on a Tuesday night. On socials, it's at New Hit List. I'm at La Crystal Rosas. New Nickelback. 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

0: 101.3 KDWB, the Twin Cities number one hit music station. How's your Tuesday evening going? Hope you're having a great one. It's the new hit list. What we do is make sure you know what's up in the new music world. On socials, we're at New Hit List. I'm at La Crystal Rosas, and I've told you before, but your life is so busy, so try and check one thing off, making sure you are up to date and know what's up in the new music space. Coming up, some Somber, Steve Lacy, Ariana Grande, Adela has been popping off, and there's more.
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The Twin Cities number one hit music station, 101.3 KDWB, was popping on the new hit list. My name's Crystal Rosas. Steve Lacy, here's government name Steve Thomas Lacy Moya, in case you were wondering. This latest one is called Oh Yeah.

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1: Ayo, it's the new hit list. I'm Crystal. We'll sass some lore on this artist right here. She's a singer, songwriter. Her name's Alyssa Grace. She was born where my mommy was born, in Torrance, California, by LA. Here's Bloodstream.

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Thanks for always locking in on the new hit list. I'm back tomorrow night. Till then, at La Crystal Rosas, enjoy Alex Warren serenading you. Emerald Eyes.

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1: Halloween's coming up in a few weeks, but why do we go trick-or-treating?
0: Pretty crazy story, and you would never expect this being the reason. Mm-hmm. We'll talk about that next.

0: 101.3 KDWB, the Twin Cities number one hit music station. It's the V Bros and Gianna. So, Carrie, we know that Halloween's all about trick-or-treating, right?
1: Sure, yeah.
0: Uh-huh. Does anybody know why we go trick-or-treating?
2: Ooh, I did, and now I don't. Oh, is it because it's the Day of the Dead, and you have to do a, like an offering?
3: I love that Gianna said, I did, but now I don't.
2: I don't remember.
0: Next time my wife asked me a serious question, you do the laundry?
2: I did,
0: but now I don't. So, Cinch, everybody seems to have known, but it's forgotten. Let me remind you all. What Halloween became trick-or-treating from. So Halloween didn't used to always be so kid-friendly. Back in the 1920s, apparently, Halloween had turned into a night of pranks and vandalism. Mm. So trick-or-treating was introduced so the pranks would stop and kids could go get candy instead of trashing things.
2: What?
0: And it's pretty much worked because we're many years later and that's what we do on Halloween night.
3: I still remember TPing houses growing up as a bad kid.
2: Ooh, we did shaving cream. We sprayed shaving cream at other people and then we put it on ourselves.
0: You guys are such bad children.
2: Right. Yeah, bad to the bone.
0: Just candy this year and happy Halloween from the V-Bros.
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0: Caitlin, why are you smiling?
2: I went into my son's account for school, and he's got straight A's.
0: Oh. Wait, you can go, like, check in online to see somebody's grades?
2: Yeah, so I have his password and username.
1: Oh,
2: so
1: God.
0: I'm so glad. So my days of making fake report cards are over.
1: Yeah,
0: kids.
1: Yeah.
3: So glad we don't have this as kids.
0: Yeah, like, mom, look at all it is. My mom's like, I work at the high school.
4: You do.

Colin, Colt, and Jenny coming up this morning on the show. Talk me through it. She's with her husband. She's happy, but there's something about his ex-wife that just hangs over her head all the time, and she needs a little advice. We'll do that around 7:35 this morning on KDWB.

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1: So, Tiffany, we all like a good dad joke every now and then, right?
2: I love a dad joke.
3: And Tiffany, I don't know if you listen to the show a lot, but Frankie V delivers dad jokes very well.
4: Yeah, they make me laugh.
2: Oh, well, yeah.
1: And we're not going dad jokes this time. We're going corny Halloween jokes. Are you ready?
4: Oh, let's do it. Candy corny Halloween jokes?
0: Gianna's ready to go.
4: Why?
1: Here's the first one. Ready? Why do witches fly on broomsticks?
2: I don't know.
1: Because vacuum cleaners are too heavy.
0: Hey,
1: can't find them. They're just not going to fly in the sky.
4: But in the movie Hocus Pocus, one of the witches did fly on a vacuum.
1: Oh, that's funny.
3: joke debunked.
4: Joke debunked.
1: Right, here's another one. Here's another corny Halloween joke. What do you get if you cross a sorceress and a billionaire?
3: Wait, what's a sorceress?
4: Like
1: you know, the magic.
2: Okay. Yeah. A sorceress and a billionaire. A witch kid.
1: Ooh, yeah, that's actually close. Yeah, a very witch person. You're correct.
4: Wow.
1: A very witch person.
4: That was a good one.
1: Right, let's see if I can find you one more.
4: Witch.
1: All right, well, what do witches put on their bagels?
2: Scream cheese.
1: Whoa, oh, man, you've heard these corny jokes before.
4: Nailed it.
2: I feel like I have a book with these corny jokes in it. <some way. laughs>
3: The question is, though, for you, is it good or bad that you know corny jokes?
4: Yeah, exactly.
2: Yeah. Full icebreaker, you know.
3: There we go.
2: Get quiet.
1: All right, let me find one more. Here we go. Final one. Corny Halloween joke. What does a witch like to read in the newspaper?
2: Oh.
3: What's it news?
2: Obituaries?
1: Nope.
4: Oh, that would be a good answer.
1: Yeah, no.
3: Booze. No.
1: That was like, a witch likes to read her horoscope.
3: Return to the page of the corny jokes. We've had enough.
4: Yeah, that's it.
3: But happy Halloween. Hopefully you laughed at one of them.
2: I did. Happy Halloween.

0: 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It's Mikey V, Frankie V, and Gianna.
1: The DM we got says, I'm planning a bachelorette party for a girl.

0: 3 KDWB, the Twin Cities number one hit music station. It's the V Bros and Gianna.
1: The DM we got says, I'm planning a bachelorette party for someone who's cheating on their fiance.
0: Boy, we have her on this right now inside group chat. We will keep you anonymous as you asked, here to get you advice. But yeah, explain exactly what's going on, how we can help.
2: Hi, yeah. So I'm planning a bachelorette party for my friend. I'm like a bridesmaid. And I just found out that she's having an affair. So she doesn't know that I know, and I don't think she thinks that anybody knows.
0: Okay.
2: But one of the other bridesmaids told me this. And so I don't know. I just feel sick. I don't know if I should say something or even go through with planning this whole thing, because all of our friends, they have kids, and they have to get coverage for jobs and childcare to go on this bachelorette weekend.
1: Yeah.
2: And it doesn't feel right to ask them to do that when I don't think this marriage is even going to last.
0: Yeah, it feels fake to go somewhere, celebrate a marriage that they're not being faithful in and spend all your money.
2: Yeah.
3: Does anybody else in the group know about this? Or are you kind of the one that has the confidential information?
2: I'm the one who knows. One of the other bridesmaids, the one that told me, she knows. I don't think anyone else knows unless they do and they're just not saying anything. But they're really good actors if that's the case.
0: Have you spoken to the bride yet about this?
2: No, and I don't know what to say. I'm afraid even to have a conversation with her because I feel like I'll blurt something out. Or I'm a really bad liar. So
3: and then you're also stuck in the middle, right? Then you're stuck in the middle because now she's,
1: yeah, wait till the drinks are flowing on this bachelorette party if you guys end up going. It's not going to end well.
0: Where are you going? We'll come to videotape.
3: This
0: is a tough one. Hold on. We'll get you advice right now. Maybe somebody's been through something similar.
1: Mm-hmm.
0: Hold on 2 minutes, okay?
2: Okay.
0: Would you still plan a bachelorette party for somebody you know is having an affair? Could you even go on that trip?
3: Right?
0: What do you do? What have you done if you've ever been through anything similar? DM us on Instagram, @VBrosOnAir, talking more about this next inside group chat.

Hey, it's Fallon, Colt, and Jenny coming up this morning on the show. Talk me through it. She's with her husband. She's happy, but there's something about his ex-wife that just hangs over her head all the time, and she needs a little advice. We'll do that around 7:35 this morning on KDWB. All right.

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1: We're getting advice for Anonymous Inside Group Chat tonight. She's been planning a bachelorette party for one of her friends, but just found out that that friend is actually cheating on her fiance.
0: And she doesn't know what to do because she knows that like a lot of the girls are booking babysitters and paying a lot of money going on this trip. Mm-hmm. Do you even go on the trip anymore? Caitlin, what are your thoughts?
2: I mean, I might be in the minority here with just bachelorettes in general. I just think it's a massive ask. I feel like the last bachelorette I went on, I spent like $1,500 and the bride was not cheating. So I'm just like, I feel like that is a huge ask already. Yeah. So I would say to all of the bridesmaids, cancel your babysitters. Like, the wedding's, this is taking a nosedive quick.
0: But it's tough, though. Would you explain that to all the other people coming on the trip that don't know about the affair?
2: Oh, I feel like, I guess you got to call your friend who's the bride, and you got to be like, listen, I heard the news, you know.
1: Yeah. I kind of like where you were going with that intervention vibe, though. Tell all the other people going on the party and then have an intervention with the bride and say, we are not going on this trip unless you tell your soon-to-be husband what to
0: do. Do that, buy a nice pool, a lot of drinks.
1: Yeah.
0: Let me know how it goes.

0: 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It's Mikey V with my big bro, Frankie V, and Gianna.
1: We've been getting advice for Anonymous because she's currently planning a bachelorette party, but she knows the girl is cheating on her fiance.
0: That's a crazy story. We'll explain the entire story and get her advice next.

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1: 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It's the V Bros, Mikey V, Frankie V, and Gianna.
2: So inside group chat tonight, we got to get advice for Anonymous. She's been working hard, planning this bachelorette party for one of her good friends, and then finds out that that friend is actually cheating on her fiance.
1: And she doesn't know. Does she keep planning this, or does she cancel it? What does she do next? Erin, you're inside group chat.
3: You know what's crazy is I actually went through something like this very similar a few years ago. Okay. And I had a friend who was cheating, and we all went through with the bachelorette. And we shouldn't have because they didn't even make it to their wedding.
0: Oh, wow.
2: What a waste.
1: So clearly the husband found out or somebody told them?
3: I think so. It became a whole giant messy thing. And no one was at the venue that day. That's all I can say.
2: But you guys still spent all the money on the party.
4: Yes, lost all that money.
1: So what would your advice then be for this girl? Should she not go on the trip? Should she say something?
3: I feel like you got to air it out. You got to air out the dirty laundry.
2: Save your
3: pocketbook you're talking about. It's your money, you know?
1: Yeah, you could buy a pocketbook with the money you save by not going.
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1: 101.3 KDW Beats, V-Bros, Mikey V, Frankie V, and Gianna. Steph, do you get a lot of trick-or-treaters that come by your house?
2: Oh, for sure.
3: You do. Mikey, Gianna, you guys get a lot that come by?
1: I actually don't, weirdly enough.
0: Really? My parents do because we have the house at, well, we give away Jello shots to the adults, so word got out, now it's packed every year.
1: So if you are a house that gets a lot of trick-or-treaters, it's the tricky part of the year right now in regards to the Halloween candy. Now, when do you purchase your Halloween candy? Do you buy it early in the October season, or do you wait right towards the first few days right before Halloween?
2: Oh, early. You got to get it earlier. All the good stuff is gone.
0: Yeah.
1: Well, see, that's where the tricky issue is, because the average person, they say at least 25% of people confess they eat all the Halloween candy when they have it too early before Halloween even happens.
2: Yeah. Spoiler alert, me too.
0: I will say, I have a candy bowl in my house, and I came home the other day, and it was empty, and my boyfriend ate all the candy.
1: So they say it's the issue. People want to buy it early before it sells up, but then they eat it all, and then it's gone anyway, so they have to buy it anyways come October 28th.
2: Yeah, willpower's just not a thing around here, so that is so true. I can buy enough. I know how to portion myself and for the children.
1: Well, all I know is I'm telling my neighborhood I won't be home. I'll be at Gianna's parents' house having Jello shots.
0: Yeah, you will.
1: True.
0: What up?
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0: 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It's Mikey V, my big bro Frankie V, and our best friend Gianna. So, Michelle, do you ever worry about, like, evil spirits coming into your house during the Halloween season?
1: Not gonna lie, yes.
2: Yeah. Me too, because someone just told me my bed is facing a mirror, and that's a portal for that's evil spirits.
0: Oh, got it. Portal.
2: I gotta switch it up.
0: Mm-hmm. See, here's the thing. For
1: Wait,
0: both
1: that
0: of you.
1: Was mine.
0: Yeah, yeah. Well, this is great. Oh, this is great, then. I'm gonna solve all of your nightmares that are coming from this portal of a mirror that you apparently have in your bedrooms. What you need to do is sprinkle salt on your doorstep on Halloween. According to tradition, sprinkling salt in a room or around an area can ward off evil spirits that may try to harm you. So go get some salt and pour it at your front door on your doormat, and you'll be just perfectly fine with these
3: That's all it takes, a portals. Little cooking salt, and the ghost goes away.
2: You guys, I have a container of salt in my house. I'm not joking. They told me to have it for the evil spirit. This is true. It's true. Have you ever seen Hocus Pocus? They throw the salt at the witches. Boom.
3: Well, if you're low on salt, just go to Gianna's front door.
0: Gianna's going to start throwing them at her ex-boyfriends as they walk by.
2: Get away from me.

Ellen Colton Jenny coming up this morning on the show. Talk me through it. She's with her husband. She's happy, but there's something about his ex-wife that just hangs over her head all the time, and she needs a little advice. We'll do that around 7:35 this morning on KDWB.

0: 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It's Mikey V with my big bro, Frankie V, and Gianna.
1: Whatever you're doing to wrap up your Tuesday, we'll always hang out with you.
0: Yeah, even when you're in salary, the playlist already made for you. Just toss us right on your Alexa.

0: was one time that Frank Hughes, my basketball coach, but he got kicked out of the league. Though,
1: oh,
2: the whole league. Booted from the whole league. Yeah. Done. Donezo.
0: So there's one coach I didn't learn nothing from. That was Frankie.
3: Why'd you get kicked out?
0: He got an argument in the middle of a game.
3: No.

0: 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It's the V Bros, Mikey V, Frankie V, and our best friend Gianna.
1: It is spooky season, but why are Halloween colors orange and black?
0: Pretty crazy. And G, you're like Halloween's number one fan. Mm-hmm. And you didn't even know this.
1: I didn't.
0: We'll explain it all next.

0: KWB. It's Mikey V with my big bro, Frankie V, and our best friend, Gianna. So, Angela, we know the Halloween colors are black and orange, correct?
1: Yeah.
0: Yeah. Did anybody know why they're black and orange, or we just like to go with black and orange?
2: Because black and orange is spooky and it's the color of a pumpkin.
3: Because Reese's are the best Halloween candy, and they're black and orange, kind
0: another
3: of.
0: Another guess. How about yourself? Any guesses more intelligent than the ones we've heard?
2: Wow.
1: Pumpkins, right? But I don't know.
0: Well, orange is a symbol of strength and endurance and stands for the harvest in autumn. There's how you get in the orange.
3: Wow.
0: And black is typically a symbol of death and darkness and acts as a reminder that Halloween once was a festival that marked the boundaries between life and death.
3: Right.
0: Wow. The more you know when listening into the V Bros.
1: Well, I don't know. With the sunlight diminishing, I do feel like I'm dying. So.
0: We're all seasonal depression.
3: That one of my favorite colors, black.
2: Let's just go back to it's about pumpkins, okay?
0: Yes. All about the pumpkins. And the Reese's peanut butter cups, yes.

Hey, it's Fallon, Colt, and Jenny coming up this morning on the show. Talk me through it. She's with her husband. She's happy, but there's something about his ex-wife that just hangs over her head all the time, and she needs a little advice. We'll do that around 7:35 this morning on KDWB.

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1: Every night we spread those positive vibes. Adriana, what's up? What they make new smile tonight?
2: Well, today marks exactly 3 weeks until I am in my first real life surgery.
0: Oh, whoa. Ooh.
3: You're excited to cut something open. Wow.
0: What kind of surgery?
2: I have no idea. It's all behind the scenes. I have no idea yet. They're working on it.
0: That's wild. The countdown to surgery. I'm used to counting down to like birthdays, Christmas. Yeah, right? You're like, yeah, cutting on into somebody.
3: Oh, my God.
0: Hopefully nothing bad happens to us three because I don't want to end up being your first surgery.
2: Right? Yeah. Please, no.
0: Well, congratulations.

0: 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It's Mikey V, Frankie V, and Gianna.
1: If you feel like you're addicted to your phone.
0: Well, I think we all are.
1: Yeah.
0: But there's one thing you can do to stop that, and it will help you out. We'll talk more next.

0: 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It's the V Bros and Gianna.
1: Amber, be honest. Are you glued to your phone?
2: I am.
3: Yep. You already know. You already know.
4: Like, you glued to your phone?
5: Oh, yeah. We all are.
2: Yeah. I'm super aware of it, though, and I'm trying so hard to put it down.
3: Same.
1: So here's the thing. Experts found a way to unglue yourself from your phone. What they say first and foremost is don't have a colorful case around your phone, because that's going to attract the dopamine of happiness. And you see all these colors. And then they say to switch it to grayscale. Have you ever heard of doing that before, switching it to grayscale?
5: That's like when you make all your icons gray, right?
1: Yes, 100%. So you go into the color filters and you take it off and you switch it to grayscale. Now it's just going to look boring. So you have a boring screen and a boring case, and you're going to be less likely to want to grab it when you get bored.
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0: 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It's Mikey V with my big bro, Frankie V, and our best friend, Gianna.
1: Halloween's coming up in a few weeks, but why do we go trick-or-treating?
0: Pretty crazy story, and you would never expect this being the reason. Mm-hmm. We'll talk about that next.

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1: 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It's Mikey V with my big bro, Frankie V, and Gianna. So, Carrie, we know that Halloween's all about trick-or-treating, right?
2: Sure, yeah.
1: Uh-huh. Does anybody know why we go trick-or-treating?
3: Ooh, I did, and now I don't. Oh, is it because it's the Day of the Dead, and you had to do a, like an offering?
4: I love that Gianna said, I did, but now I don't.
3: I don't remember.
1: Next time my wife asked me a serious question, you do the laundry?
3: I did,
1: but now I don't. So, Cinch, everybody seems to have known, but it's forgotten. Let me remind you all. What Halloween became trick-or-treating from. So Halloween didn't used to always be so kid-friendly. Back in the 1920s, apparently, Halloween had turned into a night of pranks and vandalism. Mm. So trick-or-treating was introduced so the pranks would stop and kids could go get candy instead of trashing things.
3: What?
1: And it's pretty much worked because we're many years later and that's what we do on Halloween nights.
4: I still remember TPing houses growing up as a bad kid.
3: Ooh, we did shaving cream. We sprayed shaving cream at other people and then we put it on ourselves.
1: You guys are such bad children.
3: Right. Yeah, bad to the bone.
1: Just candy this year and happy Halloween from the V-Bros.
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0: Caitlin, why are you smiling?
2: I went into my son's account for school, and he's got straight A's.
0: Oh. Wait, you can go, like, check in online to see some of his grades?
2: Yeah, so I have his password and username.
1: Oh, God.
3: So glad.
0: So my days of making fake report cards are over.
3: So glad we didn't have this as kids.
0: Yeah, like, oh, look at all A's. My mom's like, I work at the high school and you do not have straight A's.
1: Oh, my God.

coming up this morning on the show, Talk Me Through It. She's with her husband. She's happy, but there's something about his ex-wife that just hangs over her head all the time, and she needs a little advice. We'll do that around 7:35 this morning on KDWB.

0: guy.
1: What? In the movie Hocus Pocus, one of the witches did fly on a vacuum.
0: Oh, that's funny.
2: joke debunked.
1: Joke debunked. All right,
0: here's another one. Here's another corny Halloween joke. What do you get if you cross a sorceress and a billionaire?
2: Wait, what's a sorceress?
3: Like a wizard.
0: You know, the magic. Okay. Yeah.
4: A sorceress and a billionaire. A witch kid.
0: Ooh, yeah, that's actually close. Yeah, a very witch person. You're correct. Wow. A very witch person.
1: That was a good one.
0: Let's see if I can find you one more. Right, what do witches put on their bagels?
4: Scream cheese.
0: Whoa. Oh, man, you've heard these corny jokes before.
1: Nailed it.
4: I feel like I have a book with these corny jokes in it somewhere.
2: The question is, though, for you, is it good or bad that you know corny jokes?
1: Yeah, exactly.
4: Yeah. Full icebreaker, you know.
2: There we go. Get quiet.
0: All right, let me find one more. Here we go. Final one. Corny Halloween joke. What does a witch like to read in the newspaper?
4: Oh.
2: What's it news?
4: Obituaries?
0: Nope.
1: Oh, that would be a good answer.
0: Yeah, no.
2: Booze? No.
0: A witch likes to read her horoscope.
2: Return to the page of the corny jokes. We've had enough. But happy Halloween. Hopefully you laughed at one of them.
4: I did. Happy Halloween.

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7: Twin Cities weather, it's going to be a little cooler today, but still an absolutely gorgeous fall day. Sunshine, slightly breezy with a high of 72. Tonight, clear with a low of 50. Tomorrow, partly cloudy, 67. Then on Friday, back to 72 with sunshine, upper 70s, low 80s through the weekend. I'm meteorologist Sean Cable. Outside now, it's 53.
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37: Good morning. There's construction on 35W northbound at Highway 36 and southbound at Cleveland until 6 a.m. Highway 36 has construction both ways between 35W and Snelling till 6 a.m. Highway 61 with construction both ways at Lower Afton till 6. I'm Maria Arnold, and that's your latest Total Traffic.
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1: Yeah, what happened?
0: Did you record that audio from someone's phone audio from a concert?
2: Here's exactly what happened. I was trying to listen to it, and then I got yelled at to turn it down. And I was like, this is what I get then. I can't prove it.
0: I did yell at him. Right, but can we circle back? Why were you trying to get a 30-second clip of Soulja Boy for our show?
2: I don't know. I thought it would be
0: a change up.
2: Maybe sometimes you have to try new things. I do have a question for you though.
0: Yeah.
2: Did you wash your hands before you made these banana bread muffins?
0: No one knows.
1: Well, you know she licked her fingers throughout. That's what I do when I bake.
0: I did not. But I will tell you that I had an assistant.
1: Oh no,
2: Edith.
0: No, not my cat.
2: Oh.
1: Olive. Well, you know. I was going to say, it probably was Olive, but you know Dolly tried to get a lick in there at some point.
0: Yeah, so, these are literally the best. I would actually like you guys to take a bite right now. These are the best banana.
1: Right now?
0: Yeah, banana chocolate chip muffins.
1: Twist my arm.
0: I have ever made in my entire life. I got one from Mike, too.
2: You know,
1: I'm not
2: going
1: to eat into the microphone because that's disgusting.
0: But it's unless overnight something happened, it's the best banana bread or banana chocolate chip muffin I've ever made.
2: You know you're putting me in a weird spot right now.
0: Oh, isn't it good?
1: It's so good.
0: Isn't it good?
1: It's the most moist.
3: So I regret to inform you.
0: I know you have a banana thing, but can you just eat it?
3: I don't eat bananas. Like
0: he has an itchy throat.
1: Give me yours then.
0: I actually
2: try. You give him a banana when he's allergic to it?
0: He's not fully allergic.
2: You just put it right next to him?
0: No, he's not fully allergic. He gets an itchy throat.
3: Yeah, I'll risk it.
2: Why are you forcing him to eat it?
3: I'll risk it. What's the banana to chocolate chip ratio on
0: these? Here's mostly more chocolatey, okay,
2: this is the craziest power position I've seen in my life.
0: It also called for 4 bananas, and I only did 3, Mike. So it's
3: I love bananas,
0: less.
3: But I can't eat them. So.
0: Okay, don't be calling in sick in the middle of our show.
3: So good. That is actually...
1: Well, did you eat yours?
2: Okay, I have a weird thing about baked goods.
1: Oh. What?
2: I'll try, because it's Fallon, I will try it.
0: What's your weird thing about baked goods?
1: Wait, did you eat it?
0: You won't eat it if anyone else makes it?
2: Kind of.
0: Did you eat, be honest, did you eat the cookies Jenny made you the other day? Oh, look, he shoved his mouth full.
2: That's really good.
1: It is. They're really good.
0: I'll take five more. He's avoiding the question.
2: Okay. I gave it to my family. I think my wife sent her a video.
1: Yeah, I don't care if Colt, I honestly didn't think Colt would eat them, even though I did bring him a bag of 4. And I did get a picture or a video of the kids eating them, and they liked them and they approved. So that made me happy, and that's all I needed in my life.
2: They were screaming in the background, cookies.
0: What's your weirdness about people making baked goods? I'm weird if someone I don't know makes it. But if it's if like one of you 4 or 3 made it, I would eat it.
2: I
0: ate all 4 cookies.
2: I'm not saying I don't trust you. I do trust you, but it's like you could you have gone crazy in the middle of the night and just put laxatives in there? I don't know. Are you trying to?
0: No offense, but wouldn't you love that? It'd be like a quick cleanse of your body.
2: Yeah. Not tonight. Maybe you're trying to get at me. Maybe during the middle of our acceptance speech when we definitely win an award tonight, I'm gonna just have a massive WAP or WPA.
1: Yeah, no, not WAP.
0: You're not gonna get a WAP. You need to explain what WPA is.
2: Listen, I'm whopping all the time.
0: Because people don't know what WPA is.
1: Oh, you're not whopping
0: you're
1: all the
0: not.
1: Time.
0: You wish.
1: Bring it back.
2: It's a wild poop attack.
0: Yeah.
1: It has become a thing on the show.
0: We got to get shirts.
1: Well, more so off,
0: off air. Instead of NWA, we got to get WPA shirts for the state fair next year.
1: Let me tell you, when
2: that's so good.
0: People, but the problem is, remember when I did Minnesota AF, I forgot I was wearing that shirt. We had those shirts 1 year, and I delivered Meals on Wheels, and I went to an old lady's house, and she goes, oh, what's AF stand for? And I freaked out. Like, I panicked. So I was like, what do I say to this old lady? I didn't think this through. And so I like made up like awesome fun or something lame, you know?
2: Well,
0: she's like,
2: that's
0: good. Sweet. But then I was like, what if this old lady goes and buys an AF shirt? And she has no idea.
2: That's how my wife and I finally got it. We were long distance in the beginning of our relationship.
0: Yeah.
2: And it was just painful. You just holding it in. And because you'd stay together for like for a few days.
0: WPAs. Got it.
2: And you just wouldn't let it out because you don't want to be smelly or weird or like turn. So it hit me. And I was like, you're going to hear some stuff. Don't leave me. I was like, go for a walk. She was like, no. And I was like, all right, it's over. And it was just the whole time. But I'm happy it happened because then it was just done.
0: I thought the story goes, she broke it because she tooted in the car.
1: Because you went up to do some work.
2: It was a soft launch, but, you know, she was
1: still...
2: That
1: was a soft launch. You really came in with a hard launch with yours, huh?
2: I did. Yeah.
0: By the way, Colt isn't lying. Colt and I are up for an award tonight, and we do need to talk about that. We won't do it for a while. We'll do it like 7 or something, because they did send an email saying, hey, you need to have an acceptance speech prepared.
2: I already have a speech, and Jen said it was the best speech of all time.
0: Oh, no.
1: Do you thank me in it?
2: It has to do with Tinkerbell.
0: I want to hear it. I do think it's bad. I think it's a bad decision. I honestly think we shouldn't have one and assume we're going to lose, but...
2: Oh, yeah, we're definitely going to lose because people hate... We win always. Like, we're up. Like,
0: when do we win?
2: We have the best listenership. We have the best engagement, dude. Mm-hmm. We have the best show. And it sucks to say that because I don't want to sound like that person.
0: Right.
2: But it's like just undeniable. Sometimes I'm not a liar, except 80%
0: of
2: the show.
0: God, that's not helping us at all when you say that.
2: Yeah, people are out to get us, so whatever.
0: What?
2: It's fine. I would want us to lose, too.
1: Are you going to give us a little hint of the Tinkerbell later, or are we just going to have to wait until tomorrow?
0: We should address it.
2: Yeah, I could do the full speech. It's very... I'm not going to be able to say it tonight.
1: Do you not want to surprise Fallon?
0: No, I don't want a surprise.
1: Oh.
0: If we win an award together, I do not want a surprise from Colt on stage at all.
2: And it's so good, too.
1: But isn't our, like, market president going to be there?
2: Oh, yeah.
0: Exactly.
1: You know that Colt in his little good boy style is never going to do anything.
0: You're right. All he'll do is, like, I'd be nothing without Rich Davis and Lonnie.
1: Yeah.
0: They are the wind beneath my wing.
2: I mean, kind of true, though. If you're not the actor who shouts out the head executive at your place.
0: No, for sure. I had planned. I have no one else even on a list to thank except those two, because I'm not dumb.
2: And
0: you know?
2: Martha Stewart, obviously.
1: What about your partners?
0: Who?
1: Like Jake and Jen.
2: Dude,
0: Jake's not even going. He's not getting a shout out.
1: Well, that's because you didn't invite him. Don't make him
2: look
1: bad.
2: Our partners are the weight around our ankles holding us back.
0: Yeah, exactly. Without those people, we'd be soaring.
2: Dude,
1: what's holding me back then?
0: That big ass.
2: Dang, Maddie.
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9: Temperatures cool down just a little bit for today. It's going to be partly sunny with a high of 73. Tomorrow, partly sunny and 69.
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9: Good morning. We have an accident on 94-694 eastbound at Zane Avenue on the right shoulder. There's construction scheduled on 394 westbound from Dunwoody to Penn in the right lane until 7 a.m. I'm Maria Arnold, and that's your latest Total Traffic.
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12: Uh-oh. Jenny's been on Reddit.
1: Story today on Reddit that we all know that this would not involve Fallon because it involves understanding what a mammal is. So the way that this works,
13: you're right.
1: One time Fallon said, what kind of mammals are there? What at the zoo? Is that
13: farm.
1: What the question?
13: It was on a farm.
1: On the farm.
13: And it was still, I'd like to
14: it was
13: it
14: name,
13: yeah.
14: name mammals at the farm. And she said, there's no dolphins on farm.
13: That's not what I said. I said, unless you consider like a dolphin farm, then what other animals on a farm? Now, I don't realize that doesn't make it any better. That explanation, it actually makes it worse, maybe.
1: All right, here
13: I've
1: we go.
13: I've learned a lot.
1: Here we go. This person was at a children's birthday party. They're 36 years old, and she hadn't shaved her legs in a hot minute because what? Why?
13: Yeah, maybe,
1: you know,
13: yeah,
1: she's
13: why
1: like,
13: not?
1: Whatever. So she wore like a longer dress, and at one point, she was sitting on a folding chair by the snacks table. Her legs are crossed, so a little bit of her legs are showing. Yeah. Little boy wanders over, and he was more interested in the snacks than her, but he did pay mind to her hair legs. And at one point, he goes, "Why do you have hair there?" and pointed at her legs.
13: Yeah.
1: And she said, "I wasn't prepared for questions, and I had no interest in discussing this with a kindergartner."
13: Nah, none of your business, kid. Beat it.
1: I settled on saying, "Because I'm a mammal," and left it at that. Well, little boy goes, walks away, doesn't really understand what that means. Yeah. He's like confused, blah, blah, blah, blah, blah, blah. And all of a sudden, mom comes over, freaks out, goes, what the hell are you trying to teach my son?
13: Oh.
1: She, and the girl's like, what? Nothing. What? I'm sorry. What? She's like, you should be sorry because it was inappropriate for you to try to parent my kid.
13: What?
1: Because she said, because I'm a mammal, aka trying to like teach her son. I don't know.
13: What, so the mom mammal came, is?
1: Yeah.
13: So, barreling it. I thought the kid would probably went back and said something wrong. You know what I mean?
1: Yeah.
14: I have, it is weird when you yell at somebody else's kid, but I did do that at Lava Island a couple of weeks ago because there was this guy, it wasn't even my child. Sometimes people let their kids run wild. You kind of have to at Lava Island.
13: At Lava Island, that's literally what the point is. Yeah,
14: but some of them are like 3 or 4 and their parent is nowhere to be found. And this like 3-year-old girl was trying to climb up a ladder in a foam pit. And this kid was just whipping foam blocks at her.
13: I'm not trying to laugh. That's terrible.
14: The girl was crying and I was like, hey, stop. And he was like, ooh. And I was like, stop. Like, ooh, I hit him with the dad voice.
13: The dad voice.
14: And then he started throwing blocks at me, and I shot the look. You know the look when you give your, you whip out a look.
1: Oh,
14: at your
1: I know the like, dad look.
14: Like it
13: I
14: says,
13: do the teeth grind look. My mom did.
14: And he got scared. And then the other brother grabbed the ladder, started shaking it. And I was like, hey, I kind of got little. And then I was, but the girl was like crying.
13: Yeah.
14: I was sticking up for her.
13: Yeah.
14: And they were being little butt beeheads. Mm-hmm. You know what I mean? So, but you do get scared because I looked around and was like, oh man, I'm just screaming at some kid right now. But like, they're not, luckily they were not around.
13: Yeah, luckily they didn't care. They were at the smoothie bar at Lava Island, luckily, ignoring their kids. Yeah.
14: They're down some
1: probably
14: pizza.
1: Were. But I mean, I think that that was a good way to involve yourself in something.
14: Yeah.
1: However, this whole situation was just strange. I think there was some kind of miscommunication from kid to mom in between. Because mom was just like, it's not your place to tell them right from wrong. And for the record, I have 3 kids and still manage to shave my legs every single day. What's your excuse?
13: Jeez.
1: So this woman, she was like, man, like she was 36 and she said that she already felt judged because everyone else at this child's birthday party had children of their own. And she was like the only one that was single there. And so she went up to her friend and her friend was like, dude, just ignore her the rest of the time. But this person was asking if they were a jerk for saying because I'm a mammal to a kid. And no, I was like, no, you're not a jerk. The mom is clearly like upset about something else going on.
13: The mom had some other things going on. Sleep deprivation. The kid probably relayed the message a little bit wrong.
14: Probably. Yeah. And you get a little hot. Yeah, it's just like, but in Texas, it was kind of, when I lived in Texas, I didn't know this, but people would just fight. And I was like, you guys are going to get a charge or like a case against you or something. But there's a rule where it's like, I forget what the rule is, but it's like, if you both agree to fight.
13: A duel?
14: Yeah, it's like a dual
1: rule.
14: Are you
1: talking about kids fighting
14: or just
1: parents?
14: Adults. Like adults? Parents would hash it out all the time. There'd be like a news article like dad knocks out another dad at a birthday party. But no one gets in trouble because it is a duel.
13: What's happening at these birthday parties causing so much anger and
14: trauma? Hairy moms get people upset. But what I'm saying is...
13: she wasn't a mom. How dare you?
14: If they were...
1: One of them wasn't.
14: My money's on the hairy mom or the hairy lady.
1: The hairy single woman, yeah.
14: Yeah, because I feel like she's just scrappy. You know what I mean?
1: Probably. Yeah. Especially when she came up with that comment right away when a kindergartner asked her why she had hair.
13: She's quick. She's witty.
1: It's because I'm a mammal?
13: It's because she doesn't have kids. She got full night's sleep and she could quickly think. That's what happened.
1: Can you see my hair from here?
13: No, you have blonde hair.
14: Let me see. Lift up your leg. Higher.
13: Higher. Higher.
14: Oh, yeah. Dude,
13: higher.
14: You're getting ready. You're just getting ready for winter. That's fine.
1: That's right, baby. I'm bulking up, too.
13: Okay. Thank you.
1: Give me some more of them banana chocolate muffins, please.
13: All right,
14: is that
13: Jenny.
14: A squirrel in my yard? Oh, no. It's Jenny. Running around.
13: Jeez. Getting ready for hibernation.
1: I love acorns.
13: Hey, I want to just do a really quick random poll. If you're, like, listening to us via the iHeartRadio app, can I get a text in with an I? Like, I 53921 KDWB1. Just wonder. I always wonder who's listening on the actual radio, who's listening on the app. By the way, you can listen on the iHeartRadio app. It's totally free. You just download it and you can check us out anytime, our podcast or the live show.
14: Super convenient, too, because you can just like make us your preset number one. So you just open it up, boom, right there. And then you can hit us with that talk back. Mike, be involved with the show. Get it off your chest, whatever you want to say. Go ahead.
13: Thank you, Colt. Appreciate that.

0: all right, this couple, they, I actually think they're very cute, but they, you know, people get a little up in arms when there's a 20-year age gap. This very, very huge couple, they've been dating. They're kind of secret about their relationship. And then we've been seeing them like, wait a minute, is that a wedding band? It's confirmed. They got married. It's just that no one knows about it. Let your mind wander. Huge celebrity couple. You know both of these people. 20-year age gap.
1: Who's older, the woman or the man?
0: Man, always. And it is confirmed they got married. We're going to cover that coming up in the entertainment report.
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1: Brought to you by OVO, LASIK, and Lens. So there's this couple, 20-year age gap. He's older, mega famous. You definitely know them. It's confirmed they're married. We saw like wedding rings on them. People were like, really? Because like no one talked about the wedding at all. But they're a pretty private couple. So
2: okay. Got it.
1: We're going to cover that coming up. Two new arrivals hit we have a lot of TV and movies coming out. And there's one that like I want to see so bad, but it looks so scary. I don't know. I might see if like the Jason Show crew will go see this because we played a preview of it. And we were all kind of laughing because it's so creepy. But it's the new Jessica Chastain and it's called Other Mommy.
3: Oh yeah, so it's like commercials.
1: So it's weird where it's like she plays both characters, the regular mom with the kid.
3: Okay.
1: But then like there's the other mommy, which is like the creepy one that can contort her body and be like hidden in places and weird and creepy. And you don't know why there is the other mommy or like, so anyway.
3: It's like a split personality situation.
1: Very possible. It's a psychological horror film, obviously rated R. Now, that one hits theaters this weekend.
3: When she's the other mommy in the trailer, is she like, is it when the kids aren't around or is it like, so, or just like she's in the household and they're like, oh my God, that's terrifying.
1: I think it's like the kids know, like the other mommy, it's like creepy.
3: Oh, dude.
1: Like she'll be like cooking like breakfast and then the dad like leaves and then mommy's contorted up in the ceiling corner. You know what I mean? Like I think it's like kind of creepy like that.
3: Oh, God.
1: Yeah.
3: That was kind of me growing up. Other mommy would come out sometimes to be scary.
1: That was drug induced. That was, I don't know if that's what this is going to be.
3: Yeah.
1: I'm sorry. That was, okay.
3: Like, which mom am I going to get today?
1: Aww.
3: I just exit through my basement window, not deal with her.
1: Egress. He also peed out of it. Don't say that part because then it makes it less funny.
3: I was too scared to go upstairs and use the bathroom. My parents were fighting.
4: I'm sorry, Colt. Also, the first thing Colt noticed when he was over at my house recently was that he would die in my basement because he wouldn't fit out the egress window.
5: You're the only person who's ever brought that up in my entire time of having people over.
3: Maybe if I busted out both panels,
1: I think you do have to physically be able to fit out legally.
4: He could, first of all.
1: Those St. Louis house codes weren't made for modern day Americans.
3: It was back in the day when people were like 4'11 and like 100 pounds, yeah.
1: The other movie coming out is the new Aaron Sorkin revisits Facebook in The Social Reckoning.
3: I do not care.
1: Can I mean, unpopular opinion. The Social Network is such a I don't care movie.
3: Who's the main lead in that movie?
1: Jesse Eisenberg. And then Justin Timberlake. Even Dakota Johnson. That's like one of her first movies.
3: I mean, in the new one. Isn't it the guy from The Bear? What's his name? Lip
4: Jonathan,
3: Gallagher?
1: Jeremy Strong.
4: Jeremy.
1: That's not him, though, because Jeremy Allen White is the Bear guy. I don't know who Jeremy Strong is, but he does replace Jesse Eisenberg as the role of Mark Zuckerberg.
3: Okay.
1: Next year, I thought this was really interesting. A lot of they already mentioned the Oscars will be going to YouTube in a few years, but they announced yesterday that the Emmy Awards will be moving to Amazon Prime. And that one was especially weird because the Emmy Awards are literally television awards. So the fact that they're leaving television is so bizarre to me and they're going to Amazon. And I realize you got to go places. So how the Emmys worked, kind of like the Super Bowl, they would rotate your four main networks each year, but I guess they're just like, they're all like, we're good.
3: We're done.
1: We're good. Must not be pulling in the ad revenue it once did. Yeah. Drake released three albums that are eligible to be nominated for a Grammy Award. However, he's boycotting the ceremony. He will not submit any of the three albums. I don't know why, but he's just boycotting it. And here are some TV things. The Ted Lasso season finale is on Apple TV. Can I tell you? I didn't hear anyone talk about this season, and I binged it recently. It was so good. If you like Ted Lasso, the difference is he's coaching the women's football team now, soccer team, whatever you want to call it. And I thought the first episode was kind of like, but it's kind of getting the gang back together. So I thought the first episode was meh, but the rest of it falls like so well with like the Ted Lasso formula. I thought it was super good.
4: What season is this now?
1: I want to say 4.
4: Okay. I fell off on like the second season, but that's what I do for almost all shows. Mm-hmm. So I need to go back and start it again.
1: Well, it's hard too because when they launch a new show, they don't know if it's going to be good.
4: Mm-hmm.
1: So then they don't have anything ready for season 2. So a lot of the time you have to wait so long for season 2 that you lose interest. You don't care because we are so used to not having to wait for things now.
3: That's why I try to wait for 3 seasons. So it's just like, I know I can fully commit to this because there's three lined up.
4: That's what I did with Game of Thrones. I literally didn't start watching until the very final season. And then I was so addicted.
1: I loved Game of Thrones so much. In addition to the Ted Lasso finale coming out today, debut on Amazon Prime, another one I'm very excited about. They have a limited series for Carrie, the Stephen King, remember that book and that movie? It's a limited series, looks really good. And then Hulu has the new Jamie Foxx comedy special, Take Care of Yourself, that you can check out. Remember Mikey Madison? She won all the awards like 2 years ago at the Oscars. Haven't really seen much from her. I think she is in that new Social Reckoning movie we just mentioned. She mentioned she's like a lot of celebrities. She's just not on social media.
2: When I was about 13, though, I did have a Facebook page, but it kind of lived and died at that time. It was never something that stuck or something I felt like I understood or could relate to with myself. It's just not for me.
3: Man, girl obviously wasn't playing Farmville.
1: My mom was.
3: That'll suck you in.
1: I had to block Debbie for a while. It was out of control. I'm like, I'm not helping your farm today, Debbie.
3: Dude,
1: like,
3: it was back so fun. Off.
1: An AI-generated movie could be an Oscar contender. Okay.
6: There will be no limit. Strong minds can outlive weak bodies.
1: Okay, that's part of the trailer. And out of context, it's kind of hard to like be like, is this good or not? So what it is, it's the makers of a fully AI-generated movie. It's called The Gods Don't Give Gifts. And they plan to submit it for an Oscar consideration in the animated feature category. The makers compare it to Toy Story for being a breakout film of its kind. I haven't seen anything about this before, but I think they're going to have some rules in place at some point. If they want to have an AI-generated category, fine. But I don't think they can allow, they're going to have to put some rules in place. Because like that's, how are you going to compare with someone who actually did like all the animation work?
3: Yeah,
1: that's true. Just not comparable.
3: I saw a video of Channing Tatum doing some like mascara. Like he was promoting a mascara and then everyone was like,
1: that's not him.
3: Say, yeah, but it doesn't look like it at all.
1: It's creepy. I'm sure a lot of celebrities are going to be fighting that. You know what I mean? Because they've had to fight for years, people taking their images and like placing it as advertising that is illegal. Miley Cyrus, this is bad news, set a Billboard record no one wants to break. Last week, her album Bass Persuades debuted at number one. This week, it held to 157.
5: Oh, no.
1: That is the biggest drop for an album the week after a number one debut.
3: So do you think bots helped her the first week?
1: I don't know what helped her. I think she was smart and she had that big launch for doing two nights of shows in LA and like 150 million people were in the queue because she hasn't done a live show in so long that it gave her like a little boost of people knowing about it. And then the album, I mean, we aren't playing anything from it. She doesn't have a flowers from it to like boost it, unfortunately. Yeah. All right. So Bradley Cooper and Gigi Hadid, they say that they are married. They quietly got married, made a very deliberate decision not to announce it publicly, but they're both seen wearing their rings. Gigi has a $6,500 ring featuring a 33-quarter-carat diamond, and he has an 18-carat pink gold priced a little more, more than $2,000. They haven't spoken about their marriage, but they are both wearing their wedding band. So 20-year age gap seems like they got married. Thank you to me for that comment on that. And that is your entertainment report on KDWB. We're going to come back and play a little game. I have thought of an artist. Colt and Jenny get to ask me 20 questions to figure out who it is next.

0: 101.3 KDWB, where Fallon, Colt, and Jenny. All right, I have an artist in mind. You guys get 20 questions to figure out who it is. Begin.
1: Are they in their 20s?
0: No.
2: Are they male?
0: No.
1: Are they female?
0: Yes.
2: Okay.
1: Is it a group?
2: Well, we're not sure.
1: Is it a
2: group? Could be a Sam Smith situation?
0: No. No, sorry.
1: Not a group. Okay. So singular, not in their 20s. Are they in their 30s? You have to think.
0: I don't know.
1: Okay.
0: They're on the cusp, if not. I can give you that much.
1: Female,
0: they're either late 30s, early 40s.
2: So they don't have any current bangers on KDWB?
0: No.
1: Mike gave me a 40 sign.
0: Okay.
1: Okay.
0: Early 40s then. I would say, like, yeah, pretty early 40s. Okay.
2: Is it Fergie?
0: No.
1: Colt, stop guessing right off the bat.
2: Do they have the same vibe as Fergie?
0: No, but not, but no, no, no.
1: I feel like she would know if it was like, were they, do they have any songs on KDWB currently?
0: No.
2: Did they have any viral moments in pop culture?
0: Yes.
2: Oh,
0: yes.
2: So lots of them.
0: Okay. Huge one.
2: Huge.
0: I would say like career defining. Huge.
1: Okay. Britney Spears.
0: No.
2: Career defining. Okay. So what? I'm still a rock star?
1: What
0: are you trying to give me pink here? What? You're asking.
2: No, I didn't ask questions. I didn't ask
1: pink
2: the question.
1: Didn't have any career.
2: It's not pink. It's not pink.
1: Ashley Simpson.
0: Yes.
2: That was quick.
0: That was.
2: Good job, Denny.
1: Yeah, but that I feel like Fallon really helped us by saying big career defining.
0: I did, but that was a great question from Colt to ask about a viral moment like that. Because if he hadn't, I think it'd be really hard to get Ashley Simpson.
2: So are you saying Jenny would have never been successful without me? Is that what you're saying in this
0: incident? Yes, I am in this exact moment.
2: How
1: about maybe we were a team and we did this together, Colt?
2: Dude, it was.
0: It was teamwork.
2: It was teamwork.
0: You notice how he asked the question, but it never registered, Ashley Simpson.
2: What was her big moment that she kind
0: of. SNL, when she was lip syncing.
2: Oh, yeah. That sucks, dude.
0: And
2: you just got to own it.
0: Which is so frustrating, too, because as like a fan of Ashley Simpson, she, to me, was significantly better than Jessica.
1: Oh,
0: and
1: yeah.
0: I'm not saying a better singer. I'm just saying like her songs in general. And so many artists use backing tracks or voice tracks. So the fact that it completely derailed and ruined her career. But it's almost like people didn't acknowledge that was happening at that time, even though it very much so was. So I always felt so bad for Ashley Simpson because I loved her. All right, that is Guess the Artist. Good job, guys. We're going to come back and get you some Nickelodeon Universe passes with our Before School Pop Quiz. You can call now to play 651-989-KDWB.

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1: Good morning, Cece and Kayla.
2: Hello.
1: All right.
3: Hello.
1: Cece, how's your day going so far?
3: Pretty good. On my way to work.
1: Mm-hmm. Yeah, feels like that's what everyone's doing at this time. Kayla, what are you doing? Are you on your way to work or are you sleeping in today?
2: I'm on my way to drop the kids off at daycare, school, and then to work.
1: You guys are busy this morning. We're just sitting down right now talking on microphones. Okay, here we go. You guys will chime in with your name when you know the answer to my question. Which Marvel hero is known as the King of Wakanda?
2: Kayla.
3: Cece.
1: Kayla, go ahead.
2: Is it, Is it,
1: Hold on.
2: I don't know. Sorry, I blanked out.
1: I get it.
4: Hit her
1: with an A.
4: Oh, yeah.
1: Cece, do you know?
3: Yes, Black Panther.
1: That is correct. Good job. Yeah.
5: Wakanda forever.
1: That's right. All right, which tabletop game has players remove blocks from a wooden tower?
2: Kayla,
1: go ahead.
2: Jenga.
1: That's correct. Yeah. Good job. Which Disney princess has magically long healing hair? Oh.
2: Jenga. Or Kayla.
1: Kayla. Kayla, have you had your coffee yet this morning? Kayla, is it Jenga or what's your answer?
2: My answer is Rapunzel.
1: Okay, that's correct. Good job.
5: Dude, Mother Gothel was awful, by the way. She doesn't get as much hate as she should.
1: Who?
6: Mother knows best.

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9: Good morning. There's an accident on 94, 694 eastbound at Zane on the right shoulder. On 94, traffic slow westbound from Highway 35 to Highway 95. 94 eastbound slow from Maple Grove Parkway to the Fish Lake Interchange. I'm Maria Arnold, and that's your latest total traffic.
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12: Colt and I are honored. It is the year. I said this in the beginning of the year. It is the year of the fire horse. It is my year as an Aries, allegedly. And I do feel like it has been a baller year for me. Okay. I am like feeling this year. So tonight, there is one thing. Colt has always said he has a family curse. Okay. So I am wondering if that will affect my fire horse year. Because we together are up for an award tonight. Now, it is the first of its kind. Shout out to the Minnesota Broadcasters Association.
13: And why isn't Jenny incorporated with this award, Fallon?
12: Because we did not include her. So they have for their first ever awards ceremony. And we basically got an email and it was like, hey, submit yourselves for this. And I was like, why didn't they include Jenny on this? And then I realized it's for 2025. So Jenny was not part of Fallon and Colt in 2025. We adopted her later.
14: Mm-hmm. Thanks for bringing me in.
12: You're welcome, of course. We are honored to have you. You are a great addition to our family. So it is like we're up for an award tonight. At first, they didn't show us who we were competing against. But now I know there are three other people in our category. So tonight, Colt and I will be driving to Hastings. Shout out!
15: Whoa, nice. Hastings!
12: And we're going to be having a delightful meal. Colt, which meal selection did you choose?
13: I got the beef brisket.
12: Oh, then it wasn't an option. There was a braised beef.
13: It's like that's beef the one.
12: Brisket. Okay.
13: I know it's that beef.
12: I got the beef as well. Okay, so we're beefing tonight. So either way, we're winners because we're getting free dinner. So yeah. I do love that
13: for us. Yesterday we were hit with the dress code from our market president. I don't know if he heard me talking about wearing jeans and a flannel. I don't have any dressy clothes. Jenny suggested a fedora. I think she is trying to single-handedly bring down our acceptance.
14: It was an entire outfit that fit together nicely with this one hat that looked similar to a fedora.
12: Jenny
14: but
12: pulled
14: it was
12: up
14: swaggy.
12: An image basically of Neo as if Colt could pull off a Neo outfit. That's a completely wild. But that's like you pulling up a Sydney Sweeney outfit for me and being like, here, Fallon, you should wear this. No.
13: But it's like, it's kind of weird because we don't know if we're going to win. And there's a lot of good people in the category, I feel like. Obviously, we're the best. But they were like, if you do win, you should prepare a short acceptance speech. Yes.
12: There are only 10 categories. So I'm wondering if they're going to like have some wrap up music if someone gets a little bit long. Because there's we're media people.
13: We just
12: all
13: get hit with the voice
12: is bed. Get long winded. Mm-hmm. Yeah. So Colt and I haven't discussed this at all, but Colt just dropped the information on me at 6 a.m. that he has prepared a speech on our behalf and his wife said it's amazing.
13: I came up, well, I don't know, it was amazing. I
12: you
13: came
12: literally
13: up with it in like
12: said
13: literally
12: my
13: two
12: wife
13: minutes.
12: Said it's the best speech of all time.
13: I say a lot of stuff.
12: You're right. So what's the truth? Tell me what the speech is so I can either approve or deny it.
13: Okay, I'll tell you the speech very quick, okay?
12: Great.
13: I have younger children. I've been watching Disney movies a lot, and when I was watching Peter Pan, I kind of realized radio is a little bit like Tinkerbell.
12: Okay.
13: There's a lot of rhetoric in the industry talking about how radio's dead, There's no entertainment in it anymore. And I feel like that's only true if the employees don't believe in it. Just like Tinkerbell. You need to believe in Tinkerbell for her to survive and to be alive. And that's how I feel the same way about radio. And thank God we have people like our programmer, Rich Davis, who gives us the ability and the creative freedom.
12: Yes.
13: Along with our market president, Lawn Dog. who believes in the show. And
12: actually listens. I think he's the first market president that's ever listened to our show. I gotta be honest.
13: In every show we do, now with Fallon, Jenny, myself, Mike, we believe in it and we want to have fun with it. And we actually still love what we do. And that is the reason why we're better than everybody up on this dais right now.
12: Okay,
13: y'all suck.
14: I knew it was
12: Hold on. You say we're better than everybody up on this
13: stage. The beef was mediocre.
12: That's actually fine because no one else will be on stage with us. So that's fine. No, that's really good.
15: Do you guys take the lead? Do you guys want me to show up? Because if you don't win, I pull a Kanye.
12: Okay, hold on. Okay, I was going to first say no because somehow there would be a caveat and you would win the award even though you weren't nominated.
15: No, yeah.
12: But now that you've said that, it would be so messed up because, so who we're competing against are, I'm going to be honest, there are two stations that I do not know well. I think they're from different cities in Minnesota. So I feel bad saying that, but I do not know them very well. And then the fourth person is Sam over at K102. Mm-hmm. Sam is hella good at like social content, which is what we're up for.
15: Also, one of the nicest people you'll ever meet.
12: That's why it's even funnier because she would be just like Taylor Swift. Jenny, if you went up and Kanye'd her, she'd be so sweet and innocent, like confused what's happening.
15: Hold on. Fallon Cole had the best
12: show of all time.
13: I'm going to let you finish.
15: I'm going to let you finish, but...
12: I do think if Sam beats us, we got to bring her in tomorrow.
13: Oh, we're going to talk ass on the way home.
12: We have to confront her about it.
15: We already confront her like she did something wrong.
12: We're sick of it.
13: And who are you paying off? Who are you? What's going on?
12: But we already had an idea. We should bring Sam down anyway because there are two people in this building that nearly take actual human lives daily on their way into the parking garage. Jenny and Sam, I've never seen Sam. I think it's because she's so fast. I've actually never seen, but my life has flashed before my eyes with Jenny pulling into the parking garage.
13: No, seriously, this is what I hear. It's 6 a.m., guys. We don't have to hit the gas that hard. Not 6 a.m. It'll be like 5:25 and I'm pulling up. For some reason, we're on the same timeline. We're synced together or something. I don't know. But I'll come in as Sam. You hear it from a mile away. Like, literally, we're in St. Louis Park on the West End. I hear it all the way from Edina. And then it comes up quick, and she literally, how fast she goes through the first floor of the parking garage.
12: It's so dangerous.
13: And there are speed bumps in there, by the way. How does she not catch air on the speed bumps? I don't understand. It's honestly, every time I'm like, whoa.
15: I've minimized the opportunity for me to take anyone out because I do park right as you enter the parking ramp now. I don't come up that ramp anymore, so I won't take anyone out walking to the door.
12: It's because your body can't handle another impact. It's not because you care about human lives. Your body can't handle
15: it. That's true. I can't. I have injuries up the wazoo.
13: Dude, she should start recording.
12: If she is doing that at 5:25, that is concerning. Because I will say, I understand why then. Because I think their show starts at 5:30, whereas ours starts at 6.
15: Yeah.
12: So she's cutting it close.
13: I do think it'd be awesome if she put a GoPro on her body and just drove through the Costco parking lot trying to find a good spot.
12: I think we should time Jenny pulling in and Sam and see who would win.
13: Who can get to the spot
15: the fastest. No, because I'm so competitive, I would get in a car crash.
13: You would hit a pillar for sure.
15: Yes, I would.
13: And that's fine, dude.
15: I do not need to ruin another car. And I didn't ruin my last car. Someone hit me, my camper van.
13: Okay, well, Jenny, now it's getting suspicious.
15: Somebody hit me.
12: That is true. It was from behind. So it's not too reversed. All right, well, good luck tonight, Colt. I hope you win.
15: Good luck, you guys. Listen, this is my speech to the two of you. I'm so honored that I can work with two amazing, brilliant, talented, sometimes stinky human beings like the two of you. And if you don't win, I'll pull laxatives and sounds.
12: Did you turn her mic off?
13: Sorry, you were played off.
12: Did you play her off with Billy Bass?
15: Rich Davis. And Lawn Dog, because we are
12: You're welcome.
15: No one knows what you said. KDWB.
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12: I have to read this text we just got because it's awesome. It says, since y'all are into Billy Bass, I had to tell you, my husband took an old Billy Bass and turned it into an Alexa. So our house, we can say, hey, Billy Bass, what's the weather today? And Billy Bass will flop his little head and tell us the weather. Also, that's awesome. Every time the Timberwolves are about to start a game, Billy Bass says, let's go Wolves. Ow!
13: Dude, engineers are the best.
12: You literally said they'd be the worst people to date.
13: They would. They.
12: I said the engineers would be the best people to date, and you countered and said they'd be the worst.
13: They take too long to make any decision.
12: That was his argument. And I said they'd be stable, have a good career, have good money, be intelligent.
13: But it also takes you 7 hours to load a kayak on top of a vehicle.
12: And we went back and forth. And then I immediately went, like a narc that I am, and told our engineer here at work, Jess, that Colt said he'd be the worst person to date.
14: What was Jess's response to that?
12: He didn't disagree.
14: Really?
12: I feel but he like also
14: Jess is very proficient in the things he does.
12: He is. Oh, yes, he is, I guess. Okay.
14: I got to stay on his
12: good side.
14: His good side, right? We always need things around here.
12: Time for the timestamp game. Mike is hosting this today. So he has a bunch of songs lined up. We choose a timestamp. He'll go to that part of the song and play a couple of seconds. And then we have to guess what it is. Before we turn our microphones on, Colt said, guys, we need to let this game breathe a little bit, a.k.a. give me time to ring in.
13: You're so good at it.
12: Well, we'll see.
14: Oh, you won last week.
13: I'm gonna go first, okay?
12: That's
13: okay.
12: Not how it works.
21: Are we doing...
12: Oh, time stamp. Gotcha.
21: Are we doing 2 seconds of a clip, or what are we doing? Like, do you want more time to breathe? Because we have been doing two.
14: No, Colt is only saying that because he wants to win.
13: Oh. Yeah, just give us 2 seconds. Okay. And the timestamp is going to be 59 seconds into this next song, okay?
21: Hold on. All right. We'll get 2 seconds. Oh, I made 2 minutes. Hold on.
13: Okay.
21: I'm bad at this.
13: No problem, Maddie.
14: Get it together.
13: You did say you prepped it last week and everything was good to go, but...
21: Hey, here's 2 seconds. Song number one. Okay. Hold on. You got to... that's on me.
14: He's malfunctioning. Hold on. Reset. Mike, take a second to reset.
13: Get that Billy Bass.
14: Let's cleanse our palate, and here we go.
21: Here we go. That was rough. Fallon?
14: That was Fallon. Empire State of Mind. That is Alicia Keys and Jay-Z.
21: Very good.
13: Like
21: okay.
13: Dream Tomatoes, okay?
21: Song number two. Pick a timestamp.
14: 21 seconds.
21: All right. 2 seconds. Go.
13: Colts.
14: Jenny.
21: Colts.
13: Macklemore Thrift Shop.
21: That is cool.
14: Oh my God, we found Colt's wheelhouse.
12: Good job, Macklemore.
14: Good job, Macklemore.
21: You did it.
14: Good job on the song.
12: All right, I would like to do 47.
21: 47 seconds. Name this song.
15: Good Lord.
14: Fallon. Shaboozy. Fallon.
12: Everybody in the club getting tipsy.
21: Three, two,
14: wow, I can't. Shaboozy bar song.
12: Idiot.
14: We do have Shaboozy tickets coming up at 7:50 and 8:50 this morning.
13: Nice tease, right, bro.
14: Jenny is not invited to that concert. Doesn't know his biggest hit.
13: I'm going to give me 1 second in.
21: Ooh,
13: 1 second.
21: Okay. Here's 2 seconds of a song at 1 second in.
14: Fallon, Britney Spears Circus.
21: That was insane.
13: What? You're crazy.
12: Hey, I think a rule needs to be in place for Colt.
21: Like what?
12: Because he's only picking the intros to songs because he's a radio DJ, so he knows those better than any dozen, though.
13: But that's my specialty.
21: Could be the strategy. Yeah.
12: Yeah, but I feel like that's unfair to the rest of us.
21: You're also on the radio?
14: Yeah,
21: FYI.
14: And you can also do an intro if you want.
12: I wasn't a DJ like Colty was, though.
21: Oh.
14: You do a weekend shift
21: your
14: on KDWB, and you have for like years.
12: What is it? My turn to pick the time stamp?
21: Pick a time stamp.
14: No, it's mine.
21: Oh.
12: Oh.
14: Okay. I'm going to do 3 minutes.
21: 3 minutes?
14: Yeah.
13: Okay. Are they even songs that long?
14: In the olden day, they used to be longer. This is the time stamp game, by the way. We choose a time marker in a song. Mike goes to that time in the song. We have to guess what it is.
13: Jay Allen. Colt.
12: No, that was me.
13: I didn't hear
12: Colt,
13: you at all. Skater Boy, Avril Lavigne. Why are you going to make things so complicated, Jenny?
14: Bingo.
21: Actually, I'm going to give you a no on that one because everyone knows that Avril Lavigne was replaced by a body double named Melissa in the 2000s.
12: It's Ashley.
21: It's Melissa.
12: I
21: have done a deep dive on this, so don't even
13: come
21: for me.
14: Oh, you're not going to give Colt the point?
21: No, I'm going to give him the point, okay. Obviously. That's ridiculous.
12: He didn't even chime in first.
21: Oh.
13: I did chime in. Jenny.
12: No, he didn't.
13: It's okay. Jenny's
14: we'll
13: just
14: roll
13: lying
14: the tape later.
21: Oh, yeah.
14: Jenny okay. doesn't have any points right now. She's getting fired up.
21: All right. Song number six.
14: Jenny, your timestamp. Oh. But you're telling me to pay attention. Nope.
21: Also that.
14: Probably both. Let's do a minute eight.
21: 1:08. All right. I guess this song.
13: Colt.
12: Jenny. Oh.
21: That was rough.
13: I feel like Colt. Blame It. Jamie Foxx and whatever that guy's name is.
21: That's good enough.
12: Whatever that guy's name is.
14: Oh my God. Colt and I are tied.
12: That is crazy.
21: All right.
12: Colt, you actually came to play today.
13: Yeah, I did. Let's do 17 seconds.
21: Okay. Here's a 2 second clip.
13: Colt. Ooh, Stay, Kid Laroi, Justin Bieber.
14: I'm so glad you got it because I had no idea what it was. I just chimed in.
13: I always watched a video of Justin Bieber drunk trying to remember that song up on stage with Kid Laroi. And his vocals are so good. How does he sound so good?
14: Do you think that Colt has gone a single show without doing something about Justin Bieber?
12: But Justin Bieber is like your Taylor Swift, you know, for Colt.
13: Oh, yeah, dude. I'm a believer.
14: I don't think I even do that about Taylor Daly, though. And she's
12: no, you don't.
14: Yeah, okay.
13: I got Bieber fever. Whatever. I'm keeping him alive single-handedly in Minnesota.
21: All right, song number eight.
14: I'm going to go with 2 minutes, 13 seconds.
21: Okay.
13: You would.
21: Okay, good luck.
13: Colt.
14: Quit being like people on the before school pop quiz where you don't even know the answer.
13: That's Sandstorm by Durod or whatever it's called.
14: I think it's Darude.
21: Something like that.
14: Still, I didn't know it.
13: Dude, I go hard to this on the Peloton at 3:45 a.m. every day.
14: The last thing I would ever want to see is honestly anybody going hard to stand down on the Peloton. It'd be so
13: jiggly. It's just EDM nonstop.
14: Just me. Blah, blah, blah. Mike, I heard that this last one, you get 10 points for.
21: Oh.
13: I did hear that.
21: That would be wild.
14: Yeah.
21: Okay.
14: So,
21: what is the score?
14: It's I have 3 and Cole has 5 and Jenny has 0. Well, maybe. I don't know. We never know. I might have a comeback.
21: Here's the last one.
14: Yes. Let's do 2 minutes and 12 seconds.
21: All right. Name this song.
14: Fallon.
21: Fallon.
14: That is NSYNC, and that I believe is Dirty Pop.
12: Jenny.
14: Oh. Pop.
21: Yeah, that's correct.
12: I think it's just pop, isn't
14: so
12: it?
14: So I guess I have 13 points.
12: Good job, Fallon. You win.
14: This Dirty Pop. Gosh, the song's so good. Can we play it? Can we play it? Yeah. Can we play it?
13: I don't know. It's up to you.
14: I'm going to say yes, but I'm scared because Rich was listening recently.
13: Yeah, yeah, we don't even have it in the system, so it's all good.
14: That's not Justin true. Timberlake, it's just called Pop. Yeah. Justin Timberlake just responded. So there's this woman's video that went viral, and she's like, why was Justin Timberlake trying to beatbox? It was terrible. And he actually commented on it. He's like, you're right. I regret that. I don't understand that time of my life either. I'm sorry.
13: Dude, he thought he was fly as hell. He needed the Tina situation to bring him back down to earth.
14: Everyone thought he was fly as hell at that time.
21: True, Dirty Pop.
14: Yes!
13: What are we sick of?
15: Sick and tired of hearing all these people talk about.
16: What's the deal with this pop life and when is it gonna fade out?
13: Oh, you didn't think I knew it?

0: The Japanese are going to teach us today.
1: This is correct.
2: Oh, I love
0: it. It's 101.3 KDWB with Fallon, Colton, and Jenny. Here's the thing. The Japanese are teaching us a lot, and these are the things that... A couple of habits the Japanese have that I feel like we could introduce into our lives to make our lives a lot better, okay?
2: I need anything to help.
0: Here's number one. Talk to your body as if it can hear you. Your stomach, your chest, your throat, they hold things your mind hasn't fully processed yet. Ask your stomach why it feels so tight. Ask your chest why it still feels closed. It may sound strange, but it works, okay?
2: Well, Mike doesn't have to ask his throat. It's because he had a banana this morning that I fed him and he's allergic. That's why his throat's closed. Jenny, if she had that conversation with her body, it'd be an all-day affair.
3: Yes,
2: why are you so tight? Why are you so painful?
3: Why are you gurgling?
0: Things the Japanese do that we should incorporate. Give thanks before leaving things behind. The old job, the old love, the version of you that made it through all of that. Giving thanks before saying goodbye isn't weakness. It's your body's way of closing the door instead of leaving it open for years.
2: What door am I closing?
0: It can be anything.
3: You say goodbye to Taco Bell. Thank you so much. I had a great time.
0: Oh, thank you, drive-through line.
3: Yeah.
2: Oh.
0: It'll be like, what are you talking about, Loco? You'll be here in like 7 hours.
3: No, but I think they mean more serious. It's like maybe like the end of a friendship. Like, thank you, we had a good time, but like...
0: Or like you rented a...
2: Oh my God.
0: Or an apartment. You walk out and you're like, hey, thank you for everything. And you close the door. On to the next.
2: Can we rewind quick? Do you know how much more often I would go to Taco Bell if when I pulled up to the drive-through, they said, Fallon, where the hell you been, Loco? I would literally come probably weekly because I would laugh and love that so much. Loca? Where the hell you been, Loca?
0: Wash your hands after spending time with someone who drains you of your energy. If you walk away from a conversation feeling heavier than when it began, go wash your hands, cold water if possible. Your body takes it as a signal that it's time to let go of whatever the heck that was.
2: I don't need that happening because I know exactly what Colt's going to do.
0: You just need to wash your hands more frequently in general.
2: He's going to install a sink into the studio so he can make sure we see him wash it when he leaves us.
0: Oh, dude, my hands are going to be just so battered and tattered with how much I'm rubbing them.
2: TMI, my guy.
0: You're going to be raw, dude. Okay, here. This one I'm like, all right, Japanese, what are we doing, okay? Habits you can incorporate into your life, the Japanese do. Leave a glass of water by your bedside. Not for you, but for your brain. Your subconscious keeps working while you sleep. Give it something to solve. You might wake up with an answer. So before you go to bed, you're supposed to be like, hey, what should I do? How should I say this in an email? Whatever.
2: No,
0: you know what I'm saying?
2: I'm not doing
0: and then
2: that
0: your brain.
2: A glass of water?
0: Well, it's just giving your, I guess, I don't know. It's just being thoughtful because your body's doing some work.
2: A glass next to my bed for like a month. And it didn't do anything for my brain.
0: Did you tell your brain to figure out a problem before you fell asleep, though?
2: I mean, I spiraled and created situations that weren't existing in my head the whole night before I went to sleep. Is that what
0: it's
2: we're
0: like a
2: about?
0: One wish willow? Okay, this is on some obsession type stuff. This is you have to be extremely direct with what you're telling your subconscious.
2: So Jake walks in the room, sees me looking at the glass of water, going, "What do I say to it?"
0: Whatever you want to be solved.
2: Solve. Nope, I'm out. I don't even know what to
0: solve.
2: Too much happening for me to pick one.
3: Solve my spiraling about something that doesn't mean what it means.
2: Okay.
0: Talk.
3: And are you saying Jake would look at you crazy? Because he wouldn't. He would be like, just another day.
2: Another day, another dollar. Yeah.
0: You're like other mommy all up in the corner of a room.
2: Yeah.
0: So here's the thing. Japanese want you to do this with your life. Whatever. Do it if you want. I don't care. Talk out loud to your future self. Sit down and ask, what do you need from me today? Your brain begins to make decisions from that perspective. You may not even notice it happening. So like you in 5 years, what do you need me to do right now to get to where you are?
3: I talk to myself all the time.
0: Time isn't linear in this equation.
2: I already told you I don't do math.
0: Apologize to your younger self. Oh, this one I really like. Walk backwards for 1 minute after a difficult moment. Your brain still thinks the stress is happening. Change the way you move and it adjusts the story. And this one, last but not least, things the Japanese do that you should incorporate into your life, better habits. Whisper your own name before making a big decision. Your brain pays closer attention when it hears your name.
2: Oh.
0: Ask yourself, what would you choose? It pulls you out of autopilot and brings you back to the person you're becoming.
2: Okay.
3: Fallon.
2: No, you would do your own name. You don't whisper mine.
0: In my subconscious, you make all my decisions for me.
2: Oh, okay. That's fine. Thank you. you, Holt, for that. Hey, you know how Gordon Ramsay was in town recently and everyone's like freaking out? Another huge celebrity is in town. What? Stillwater was just at Paisley Park, though, making a movie. We got to cover that coming up in your entertainment report next on KDWB.

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1: Big celebrities in Minnesota was at Paisley Park yesterday, I believe, is filming a movie in Stillwater. We're going to cover that coming up in a second. Ella Fellas Unite. Our girl Ella Langley is hitting the Twin Cities on Halloween. That's like when her show is, which is very fun. So she posted a big video yesterday revealing what the costume is. So if you want to like dress up, I think a lot of people will, or stick to Ella's theme that she's doing, could be very fun. Here's the video she posted.
2: I'm dead today. We need to decide what we're going to be for Halloween. Two options. Toy Story.
3: I have been chosen.
2: Or Wizard of Oz.
3: Yeah.
2: I will supply costumes. Come on. I want to deck it out. That settles it.
1: So I'm guessing she'll be Jessie. Mm-hmm. Makes sense that she'd be a coward. I think she would have been cute as Dorothy or Jessie. Maybe she'll be Woody. I don't know.
4: Maybe she'll be Buzz. Who knows? Maybe she'll just go crazy with it.
1: I think Buzz would be hard for her to move around the stage. That's the only reason why.
5: I was going to say, I don't want to be Mrs. Potato Head. No, but you brought up yesterday how being a pickle was annoying. So it'd probably be the same as being a potato.
1: Very annoying. You have no peripheral vision.
4: Yeah, I just had to wear a brown shirt for the potato. It'd be so good.
5: Cody, you have to put in more effort than that to a Halloween costume.
1: You gotta stuff it so you look a little... what do you look, a thin spud?
4: I don't know.
1: Okay. All right, let me pull up some other stuff here.
4: Cool.
1: Will you tell us
5: what you're going to be for Halloween that you said you made you and Jake order some costumes recently?
1: No.
5: It's a surprise. I know. Whatever.
1: I don't know. We're still working on figuring out if we're going to have a Halloween party or not.
4: You already ordered like 7 costumes. What are you talking about?
1: I have a child. I have other activities other than a KDWB Halloween party. We're the hosts of a trunk or treat.
4: Yeah.
1: We are hosting it. That's our committee chair.
4: Why are you gatekeeping your Halloween costume from Jenny? Are you afraid she's going to swoop in?
5: No, she wants to do what she should do, which is what I would do, is reveal it on Instagram and get all the likes. If she tells me now, then it's going to take away some of the surprise and the hype of it.
1: I will tell you that I ordered Jake's matching one to one of mine, and he put it on. He's like, I should have ordered a large. Because he got a medium.
4: Well, it says time of year.
1: It was tight around the tummy. It fit, though. He's just like, I can't breathe.
5: And I'm Jake, don't breathe. I feel like we gotta amp him up a little bit, because I think we've been talking a lot about his eating habits.
4: What are you talking about?
1: What he gets. He's out of control. He's like loose. And then he put Culver's night on our calendar like a month ago, has had a countdown ticker. I'm like, you can go to Culver's anytime. Last night I was like, well, I'm going to go to Pilates. I can join you after. No, we're going as soon as it opens. 4:30. He was first in line at Culver's night.
4: Let's go.
5: Are you willing to share what he did last night after he walked home from the HOA meeting that he went to early?
1: Yeah. Well, we had an HOA meeting, and I was like, I'm obviously not going to that. He's like, I want to, because okay. And so I said, go ahead. He walks over, and then he's like, God dang it. It didn't start till 6:30. He got to the people's house at 6. So he walked back. Sweating profusely, I look over like Mulan. He's pulled out Olive's fan. It's like open. He's airing himself down. And then I turn my back because I'm like, I can't watch this. And Dylan's like, are you going to let him stand in the kitchen like that? I turned around. His shirt was up over his belly and he was just fanning his gut. I said, just take the flannel off. It's not letting it breathe. God,
5: I love Dylan's relationship with like you and like the way that you two just like drag Jake.
1: We also drag Dylan, because last night we did pile on to my stepson, because he was like, you guys don't have to pay for very much for me. You know, I'm a pretty good kid. And we're like, you're right. Yeah, we don't have to pay for thousands of dollars in insurance a year, or make the majority of your car payments, or cover the... And he's like, all right. Okay, all right, enough, guys. He left the room. It's completely fine. We are like, if you listen to the Amy Poehler podcast, joking with each other, picking on each other is our love language. Yeah.
5: Which is the best.
1: I love it.
5: I love that kind of love language.
1: Miley Cyrus broke a record in a bad way. She set a bad Billboard record, premiered her new album, Number One, Bass Persuades, debuted at number one. And then this week it fell to 157. That's the biggest drop for an album the week after a number one debut. Hate to see it. You know, I love Miley. I do think she will be the Super Bowl halftime entertainer, and I think she'll be fantastic at it. I think they'll announce that. We predicted it'll be finally, because it's usually announced in September who it's going to be, but since next week, and it's on ABC, which is where I guess the Super Bowl will be. The Dancing with the Stars theme is Super Bowl halftime performers. So who is here in the Twin Cities? Nicolas Cage.
5: Really?
1: Yep. Your boy, Nick Cage.
4: Who's he shooting a movie with? I thought it was somebody else was here as well, because I think I remember.
1: I don't know the answer to that. Okay. Oh, wait.
5: But we don't have a Declaration of Independence to steal here.
4: Mm-mm.
1: So he is shooting a post-apocalyptic thriller in Stillwater. It says, this is the Pioneer Press headline. Nicolas Cage spotted at Paisley Park Renaissance Festival in Oro by next. I think, hope I said the name of that restaurant correct.
4: That guy's awesome. I love how he bought 10 castles. He was like, where'd my money go?
1: can you come on our show, Mr. Cage, if you were listening?
5: Yeah.
4: Dude, he'd be so interesting.
1: He would be.
5: We would welcome you with open arms.
1: Jenny is single and ready to mingle, ooh, Mr. Nicolas Cage.
5: Is he single and ready to mingle?
4: Did you watch the movie with him and Pedro Pascal?
1: Which one?
5: Oh.
4: I don't know. Maybe. It was the one where it was Nicolas Cage playing Nicolas Cage.
1: I think you
4: should really watch that. You would like it. Anyways, whatever.
1: I would like it.
5: He's 62?
1: Perfect. That's still in her parameters on the dating apps, so that's great. That is your entertainment report.
4: Yeah, we have a Talk Me Through It coming up next.
1: KDWB.
4: Okay, cool.

0: Jenny.
1: All right. So, Aaron, you kind of talked about this. I mentioned, because we were promoting that you were going to be on, we needed to get a little advice for you, that you, your partner's ex, kind of like, there's a bit of them that kind of hangs over your head in a way. And I want you to explain what's going on and what your problem is. And then hopefully people can call in with a little advice and talk you through it. What's going on, Aaron?
2: Yeah. Hi. I have just been struggling with this for a while. And okay, so here's the situation. I've been with my husband for about 3 years now. We've been very happily married for 1 year. And everything is good with the marriage. You know, he has a son. I'm like his bonus mom. Absolutely love him to death. But the issue is that we live in the house that he also lived with his ex-wife. But he previously owned this house before they were together. So it makes sense. But to be honest, like, the deepest depths of me has been trying to, but cannot get over the fact that this house was also hers at some point. And like, I have tried everything I can do. Like, I've heavily redecorated. And just, I've really, really tried to make it my own, mm-hmm. but because of like the interest rates and property costs and the area, it would just, ultimately it would be really stupid to try and move, because no matter what, we're going to have to pay more for like what we need, obviously. Like, and so, I don't know. I guess I'm just at a point where I need to figure out how to get over it. Like, living in the same house that she was also making
1: had their kid, raised their kid in that home together, sounds like. So I get where there's like a little bit of something kind of looming there. I feel like a lot of people are going to be like, get over it.
3: Yeah,
1: you know what I mean? But it's not always as easy as just get over it. Do you have any advice for what she could do? She's tried to redecorate. 651-989-KDWB. Do you understand where she's coming from?
3: I'm a firm believer that the walls soak up all the energy you put out in that house. Mm. So maybe you need to do like a ritual where you like you burn a sage type of thing.
1: A little sage, okay.
3: Or you could also flip your perspective, and it could be like, some people might think it's a flex. Like, yeah, dude, she was in this house. She didn't last though. Got her man's and her house. Ballin'. And that's the way you could go with it. Like, yeah, she can handle it. Look what I got now.
4: I don't know. I want to hear what you have to say about this, because obviously I've never been in a situation like this before.
1: When I first started dating Jake, I think he and his girlfriend before me lived together for a little bit. I don't think they did at the end. But I knew the decorations, the very few decorations in his place were definitely from her. Mm-hmm. Like, I knew Jake did not like put Christmas lights and wine bottles around the perimeter border of the living room.
3: Yeah.
1: And I didn't care, I guess, but I also was like, that wasn't my style of decor. You know what I mean? I was like, I don't like this.
4: It's easier probably when you don't know that previous partner, but obviously you guys have to interact with your husband's son's mom.
1: And Jake didn't have a kid with her.
4: Right. So I think it's like probably a little bit harder to like have that person in your life on top of the fact knowing that they used to live there.
1: Yeah.
4: Like, if you don't ever have to see the person, I feel like, you just forget about it.
3: Plus, like, lighting and paint can be, it could really change it up. Like, you get some dark paint in there, maybe some warm lighting.
1: Yeah. We do have someone on the phone on line one, if you want to grab them really quick, Colt. Hey, sorry, I don't have your name. What's your name?
3: Nice. They got scared.
1: They did. Their response was just, a house is just an object.
3: Yeah.
1: I get that.
3: You might have to change your perspective for sure.
1: I think that's part of it. But we would love to hear from you. Any advice for Aaron you have? Maybe you've come into a house or something that belonged to your partner and their ex, and you're just like, oh, I don't know how I feel about this. We want your advice for Aaron next.

0: Such a good point.
1: She has to think about not just herself, but it's a family unit now. So it's not just her uncomfortability. It's also what they need.
2: Yeah. Mm. Sometimes you just got to sacrifice some of your own emotion and be like, okay, this is what it is. And this is for the betterment of the children.
0: But what if the kid's young? They don't know any better. I see what
3: you
0: mean.
3: I'm just wondering.
0: If they're super young, they probably wouldn't know.
3: Yeah. They're kind of in a newer relationship, it seems. All right, I guess maybe the kid's probably a few years old now, but.
0: Yeah. I don't know. I think that's good advice. I think in most situations, it is just thinking mostly about the kid and not yourself, which can be hard, especially if you're not a parent and you come into a relationship with a kid. You're not used to doing that. So it mm-hmm. takes time to understand that is the new role you have. Thank you so much for calling, Laura. We have Lena. Lena, what advice do you have for Aaron?
4: I don't have a kid situation, but when I moved in, now my husband, but he was very susceptible to it. I was like, okay, we're getting a new mattress. Like, how long have we had this bed? And I knew it was with the prior. So we went bed shopping, painted the bathroom, painted walls, went to Home Goods, just made it more, you know, my style or our style.
0: So yeah.
4: I think that helped. But the mattress is a big deal for me.
0: I understand that. I actually respect the mattress.
2: For me too.
0: Yeah.
2: And the couch. Yeah. Get it out of here.
4: Well,
2: the carpet.
4: But, you know,
2: remove it.
4: One thing at a time.
3: You know? I guess I just don't see.
2: How many times have you been on that dresser? Out of here.
3: Dang, I have a high dresser. You're not plopping that up there. Anyways, I feel like the mattress is a little extreme still, though. I would say maybe just the sheets is good enough.
2: Dude, no.
4: A whole new mattress.
2: I'm with you, girl. If I would be so ridiculous about it. I don't care.
3: Expensive mattresses are.
2: I don't care if we're getting a waterbed on Marketplace. I'm not sleeping on that mattress.
0: So you're fine sleeping on a used mattress from Marketplace, just not the one your partner had with their previous partner.
2: 1,000%.
0: Okay, interesting take.
2: This is my domain.
3: Oh my gosh.
4: I don't know about Marketplace, but we did go get a new mattress.
0: I have said this before. Every time I share a story where I sound like a crazy, jealous partner, I want you to remember that Colt is the male version of me and he might actually be crazier.
2: Dude, I take an air mattress and fill that thing with water. I don't care.
0: Yeah.
3: I see, my cheapness is much higher than my jealousy could ever be. So there's no chance that if someone, because I mean, like, I lived in a house with an ex-partner, and if the new person I date comes in and like moves into my house, I'm sorry, but I am not getting.
0: When you're the person you lived with moved in, was it your old mattress they moved into?
3: No, we got a new bed frame, okay. All of that stuff.
2: That's
3: so that
2: worse.
3: Was all brand new.
2: That's even worse.
3: What is?
0: Why?
2: Because you got it together.
0: Oh.
2: And you were cuddling a lot.
0: Now it's hovering over new man you bring
3: together.
0: Into that room.
3: We lived together for years.
2: Now it wasn't your mattress. It was like y'all's mattress. You know what I'm saying?
3: Oh my gosh. I can't think of it that way.
2: I'd burn it in the backyard.
3: I'm sorry, but I absolutely would not allow it. That mattress is so comfortable and it was very expensive.
0: All right, Kelly from Egan. Thank you so much, Lena. Kelly, you'll get the final word on this. Any advice for Aaron, who's having a difficult time living in the house her husband shared with his ex-wife?
5: Yeah, so I was pretty much in the exact same situation. My now husband had a house with his, or bought the house with his ex-wife, and they had their child there, and it was really hard, you know, no matter what I did and how we redecorated, we definitely got a new mattress. It was just, I couldn't do it. And so he ultimately made the decision to move. And even with the very unfortunate interest rates, we just bit the bullet. And we live in an amazing neighborhood with the best neighbors. And it was the best decision ever. And
2: wait, so you, was it almost like an ultimatum type situation? Like, we have to do this. I don't care.
5: No, I was really trying to live with it. But he could tell that it just, no matter what we did.
2: Dang, how deep are those pockets?
5: He was super supportive about it, you know, and it was a little hard for his child in the moment, but
2: yeah.
5: Like I said, we have the best neighborhood and she couldn't be happier in this new house. So
2: what's up.
5: It was ultimately the best decision, and we have, you know, a new house to make all the new memories in, and it was the best decision for us.
2: I got you. Yeah, my parents are divorced. It is, sometimes it is so much change. It's a lot of change.
0: Can be too much at once.
2: Yeah, and there's a lot happening. But, you know, whatever, they'll get over it. Or maybe they'll just do a mediocre radio show one day and talk about all their pain and misery.
0: Trauma.
2: Yeah,
0: that is true. Hey, we do have Shaboozy tickets. Thank you guys for all the calls and texts. Hopefully that helped Aaron out a little bit. Shaboozy's coming to the Armory.

0: we're going to get those to you. Caller 10 right now, 651-989-KDWB. I think he's there in 3 days, by the way. Yeah. Jenny, name Shaboozy's biggest song.
1: It's called a bar song. Thank you so much. Nice. Everybody in the club getting tipsy. Everybody in the club getting tipsy.
0: Not the correct song.
1: Everybody in the club getting tipsy.
0: Oh, it's not? It is a different song.
1: Isn't it a ripoff of that song?
0: It is not. No, it is an original.
1: Some would say
0: Thank
1: that
0: you.
1: It is a ripoff of that song.
2: It is actually a ripoff.

0: We'll have another pair coming up at 8:50 this morning, but right now our Shaboozy tickets are going to Laura in Shakopee. Congrats, Laura, you're caller 10.
1: Woohoo! Thank you so much.
0: You're so welcome. Have fun at the shows coming up in 3 days. Enjoy those tickets. We're going to dive right into what we're currently into.
2: 101.3 KDWB. Here's what Fallon, Colt, and Jenny are currently into.
0: I brought them in this morning, and everyone agrees with me. They are fantastic. I made what I think are probably the best banana chocolate chip muffins I have ever made.
3: Really?
0: The recipe, by the way, allows you to add chocolate chips or not, to add walnuts or not. I didn't have walnuts at home, but I had like 3 bananas that were, you know, getting too ripe. So I was like, let's use these up.
3: Oh.
0: And I did have a little alternate on the butter because I didn't have like your normal sticks of unsalted. So I used my French butter, and I do think it made a difference because they are so good. I didn't even bring one in today because I can't control myself, but I brought one in for each of you, and you all said that they were very good.
3: That's awesome.
0: So that's what I'm currently into, that recipe, which I will share from the internet.
4: I'll take another one tomorrow, please. Thank you.
0: I might bring you one tomorrow, because I have quite a few, unless Jake plows through them today. We'll see.
4: I'll text him. Save me one.
0: All right, Colt, what are you currently into?
3: I'm currently into, I was trying to decide if it's my lawnmower, but I guess it's more just like the process. I'm currently into just mowing over my leaves. This is the first year I'm trying it.
4: I did that yesterday.
3: Really? Because I used to rake them up like a good boy, put them in a little Home Depot bag or whatever, Costco bag, and put it out there on that side of the road. But now I'm like, I'm old enough to just not do that now.
0: What do you want?
3: I just mow over it, and it actually works. Like, it's not, I mean, there's a little leaf left behind, but I'm just telling myself that it's good nutrition for the soil.
4: It is. Basically mulch.
0: Yeah.
3: So that's what I'm currently into. Also, I'm currently into just leaves being there for a minute. Some of my neighbors go hard with it and they get it out of the way. I get it if you don't like leaves, but I just like the fall spooky vibes. You pull up in my driveway, there's some pumpkins, leaves on the ground.
0: I know, good for you. We do a fall cleanup because we live on, again, a hill. It's very terrifying. It's too many leaves.
3: Yeah.
0: And they don't do it until like later in the season. So it's nice. Mm-hmm. So you can jump in some leaf piles first and then
3: true that.
0: They gone. Jenny, what are you currently into?
4: I am currently into something coming to town next Friday. It's called the Tall Tour. Okay.
0: I wonder if someone tagged me in that. I didn't understand it. It's just tall people?
4: It's tall. Well, I believe you can go at any height, but to get VIP, which stands for vertically inclined people, you do have to, as a female, be 5'8". So Fallon and I are out. I'm only 5'7".
3: Really?
4: And then for as a male, you have to be at least 6'1". So Mike, sorry, you're out. Colt, you could attend if you wanted. But the VIP.
3: Gotta straighten my back
4: out. That's for VIP. They get like exclusive access to like brands and certain things that are made for tall people.
0: So Short King Jake? Probably just not.
4: Dude. Well, he could still go. He might.
0: He just wouldn't be able to see anything.
4: Right. And you would definitely, you two would get lost in that crowd so easily.
0: For sure.
4: It's hard. Fallon and I were at this rummage sale thing a few weekends ago, and I could not find that woman to save my life.
0: She's so short.
3: Yeah, you are short.
0: The racks.
3: Dude, as a 6'2 person, though, when I come in contact with somebody who's taller than me, like I'm talking like a 6'5er.
0: Yeah.
3: I'm like, this is what it feels like.
0: I'd be sad all the time.
3: Yeah.
0: Hey.
3: I would. I feel so inferior when somebody pulls up on me and they're 6'5". I'm like, dang. And then I start thinking, I'm like, thank God I can see over my fridge because I feel bad about
0: myself. I'm opposite. When someone's hella tall like that pulls up, I'm like, you're hot. You know what I mean? Like, that's hot.
4: There's something that like comes over your body when someone super tall comes in.
3: Yeah. Well, that's what I'm
4: like,
3: saying.
4: Whoa.
3: It's inferior. Yeah,
4: yeah. You're like, okay, but real quick, the Tall Tour, it's happening at Tom's Watch Bar in Minneapolis next Friday, 7 p.m. Tickets are $25 for general admission. And then I think you can get like an early entry ticket for more if you want.
3: So many single ladies going to be pulling up.
0: They should. Mike, what are you currently into?
5: So I found this like a new singer that's bubbling up on TikTok. She wrote a song that has gone overnight viral. I wanted to play a short clip for you if I can, just so you can get used to it a little bit.
3: Are you making money off this?
5: No, absolutely not. I have no affiliate link.
4: I swear to God, if it's what you sent us recently.
5: So I am super into Vanessa Van D. Come on.
0: You're about to lose privileges, Mike.
4: Mike, we told you this was hideous.
5: She just released a video for this song. She has created a dance. She's going mega viral.
3: The worst part is I can't even turn it off.
5: Yeah. Oh, yeah.
4: She has control of it.
5: Anyway, so I'm currently into Vanessa Van D because it is my new vocal stim and it gets stuck in my head daily.
0: You know the worst part is for years I've fought everything Mike has stood for and then I end up liking it. Like, he was the first person I knew obsessed with Troye Sivan, and now I love Troye Sivan. He was also the first person I ever learned that would say V, like I'm V into something, and I'm like, stop trying to make it happen, and I still say it like 10 years later. So
5: we watched S Creek together.
0: We did. What happened?
3: That's just our show falling off after the Vandy, dang it, it's in my head already.
0: Yeah,
3: shoot.
0: See, it's a problem. Vandy, all right, we'll post all these on our Instagram stories so you can go check them out, except for Mike's. I'm going to block him from our Instagram account. Fallon, Colt, and Jenny, find us on Instagram.
3: And you have a chance to win 1,000
0: pennies
3: with the 1K wordplay. If you want to call, oh, dude, we're here, 651-989-KDWB for the chance to win.
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3: We have delays on 94 westbound from Carmichael to Highway 95, westbound Ruth to 35E, 94 eastbound slow from Maple Grove Parkway to the Fish Lake Interchange. On 494, delays westbound from Highway 61 to Highway 52 and westbound from Highway 5 to Highway 100. I'm Maria Arnold, and that's your latest total traffic.
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13: What's your Venmo?
1: Patricia from Richfield is playing today. Good morning, Patricia. How are you?
14: Good morning. I'm great. How are you?
1: Wonderful. Who would you like to match words with today for your chance to win 1,000 pennies?
14: I'm going to go Jenny.
1: Okay. All right, she's Patricia. So excited.
10: All right, Jenny.
1: Someone did text in and say we have banned Colt for a week from Penny Play, correct? Because it was a rough one yesterday with Javon.
10: I have words if you...
1: I was going to say I do too. You want to do two and I'll do two?
10: Sure.
1: Okay. My first word is Jell-O.
14: Cup.
1: Cup?
14: Cup.
1: Okay, just a reminder, you are matching with Jenny today. That is something to keep in consideration, I feel like, for you to match words.
14: Okay.
1: All right, your next word is concrete.
14: Mixer.
1: Great one. That's what I would have said. Okay, go ahead. Colt, with your two.
10: Blue.
14: Cheese.
1: Okay.
10: Okay. And then white.
14: Cloud.
1: White cloud. Okay. We're going to bring Jenny back in.
6: Oh. All right, Patricia.
10: Here we go.
6: Do you like to go by Patty?
1: She doesn't.
14: Oh, Patty God, Wagon. No.
6: You're right. I would never
1: nothing
6: call you
1: about
6: that.
1: Anyways, Patricia. Gave Patty vibes. Jenny, how dare
6: all
1: you?
6: All right, let's do this. Who's giving words?
1: We each have two.
6: Okay.
1: Jell-O.
6: Does she know me?
1: She does not, Jenny, because I said make sure to, I will give you that clue. I said make sure you know Jenny's your partner, and she kept her answer, which is definitely not the Jenny answer.
6: Okay. Then I'm going to go with mold.
1: She went cup, but Jenny's answer would definitely have been Jell-O
6: shots.
1: Shot. Yeah.
6: Yeah.
14: Oh, yeah.
6: Yeah.
1: What next word is concrete.
6: Ooh. Driveway or jungle is where I'm going. Two very different directions. Probably neither of them work, so I'm going jungle.
1: She went mixer because she's a genius.
6: Oh.
1: She went Culver's on it, Daddy.
6: Oh, shoot.
1: It's okay.
10: Blue.
6: God, your husband Jake would be so disappointed in me.
1: He would.
6: All right.
10: Blue. What?
1: Blue?
10: Blue.
6: Blue raspberry.
10: No, cheese. Cheese. Mm. And then what about white?
6: Chocolate.
1: No, never getting that one.
10: White?
6: White chocolate.
10: Nope, cloud.
6: Ah!
1: So that's
6: Patricia.
1: Zero.
14: Summer.
6: I'm sorry, Patricia.
14: That's all good. I had fun.
1: Okay, good. That's all we can ask for.
6: That's all that matters.
1: Thanks for listening, Patricia.

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1: I'm going to see how you would do in a horror movie scenario, okay? Fallon and Jenny, here is what it is. You get into your vehicle, pitch black outside, okay?
0: Every morning when I come into work, but yeah.
1: Zero light is on. You're backing out of a long driveway. All of a sudden, in the camera on your dash, the backup camera, you see somebody sketchy walking up towards your vehicle.
0: Mm-mm.
1: They have an axe in their hand.
0: No.
1: And they're clothed to be deceptive. You know what I mean? They're like, they're in like a hoodie, I'm talking. Like, you can't make out their face, really.
0: Yeah.
1: What do you do in this scenario? Let's see if you'll survive this horror movie scene. Go.
0: I hit it. I put it back in drive, floor it back to where I came from, and run inside and go, Jay! Really?
1: And then he gets up like a basset hound, and what does he sound like?
2: Who's it? Who's it?
0: He's probably popping his G to the U to the N out. I gotta be honest. Probably not on
1: his biceps.
0: Though. Yeah,
1: for sure, dude.
3: Mm-hmm, mm-hmm. I would make as much noise as possible.
1: And what would that sound like?
3: So that
1: like?
3: I could, not me personally, like my car. I'm going to be honking constantly.
1: Oh, okay. I thought it was going to be you.
3: I thought it was you sticking your head out. No, I'm not opening any.
1: Werewolves of London.
3: That would be literally so dumb. Is to open a window and start screaming at them.
0: Yeah,
3: then they have access because the window is open. So, and I would like in a moment if they were like continuing to come at me. Then yeah, I would like back it up and probably like run out of my car. But my goal would be to wake up every single neighbor.
1: Would you hit them though?
0: Yeah, would you reverse over them?
1: Dang, Jenny, you're too nice. Your niceties are going to kill you.
0: Sure, okay. If they were like going re at me, then yeah.
1: You got to back up and ask questions
3: somebody's
1: later.
3: Somebody's just standing in my driveway and I should probably just run them over.
0: Exactly.
1: Dude, if they're approaching me with an axe though, I said they have an axe.
3: Right, but you never know. Maybe they just like got up early to chop down a tree.
1: Okay, Jenny.
0: I don't think your first reaction should be to back them over, mm-hmm. Colt. But I also.
1: What are you talking about?
0: Mm-mm.
1: You gotta. Oh my gosh.
3: Your first reaction should be anything but like murdering
0: you're
3: another human.
0: You're acting like you're in an actual movie. We're acting like this is in real life where like I'm not going to find
1: someone's coming up your house.
0: It was some kid with a plastic axe that I thought
1: looked
0: real in my camera.
1: It's a tall, shadowy figure, okay? They have an axe. They're approaching your car.
3: Yeah, so I would make a bunch of noise. I don't have a Jake to go run to get me help. So I'd make a bunch of noise. I'd have my phone out, immediately calling 911. I would throw it on speaker. I would back up into whatever safety area I could to get as far away from the killer.
0: So you would just immediately back over someone?
1: 1,000%.
0: Okay, that's terrible.
1: 1,000%. I'm sorry.
0: It's terrible.
1: I'll pay for your hospital bills if you're an innocent person.
0: No, you won't.
1: Well, when I say pay, I'll get the check in the mail. I'll just like throw the bill away like it was all my hospital bills, but.
3: Well, they're confusing, so that makes sense.
1: All right, well, cool.
3: So did we survive?
1: Plot twist, your car didn't start. You did get taken out by this person. Just like every other horror movie, it would happen. Your car, for some reason,
3: doesn't turn on. It wouldn't matter if my car was started or not, because I was using the horn. That doesn't require the car to be started.
1: Yeah, but they would just reach your vehicle, smash the window with the axe, and then smash your whatever they want to impale.
0: Okay.
1: They're smashing.
0: And not the kind you want, Jenny. Not Mm-mm. the kind you want. Thank
3: Too
0: you
3: bad.
0: For that.
1: You're welcome.
0: Haunting thought.
1: You're welcome.
0: We're going to come back and cover what the hottest accessory this Halloween will be. And no, it has nothing to do with a costume. You're going to want it.
1: Oh.
0: It's coming up in the three things you should know.
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2: I have the hottest new Halloween accessory, so buckle up, baby. Has nothing to do with the costume. We'll get to that in a second. Why wait for Christmas to put up your Christmas tree? Here's the first thing you should know. Design experts are encouraging Halloween trees.
3: Oh, yeah. Yeah.
4: I'm going to be honest. I don't like them.
2: Okay.
4: I think that they're like, you're taking from Christmas the joy of Christmas, and you're making it like black and orange and ugly.
2: So these festive trees come decked out with everything from ghosts, bats, pumpkins, spiders, and orange fairy lights to creepy black branches. Look straight out of like a Tim Burton movie. You can get a little tabletop one. You can get some that are like 8 feet tall. At this rate, though, Jenny is right. They say the only thing separating Halloween and Christmas would be wrapping paper because, yeah.
3: I do see a lot. I saw somebody said a spider's got to be so mad when they see us putting up fake webbing after we just murdered them all summer. Like, they're looking in the distance like, dang, now you're decorating. Aww. Like you need us.
4: But they didn't ask us if they could put up that webbing. And I think that anyone who's living in my house has to ask for permission for decorating.
3: That is true. And I do think you need to stop crawling on my couch and freaking me out. Give me jump scares, dude. Mm-hmm. That happened the other night.
2: If Edith is just eating the spiders, but I like the only time I've seen like a couple spiders ever just in the shower at my house, not on my couch.
4: My basement's loaded with spiders.
2: Jeez.
4: I did zip them up in that vacuum when you guys came over the other weekend.
3: Oh, I thought you meant you just put them in a Ziploc bag. Yeah, I was like, you're psycho.
2: So psychotic.
3: Why do you do that, Jenny? That's crazy.
2: Folgers is jumping on the protein trend. Here's the number 2 thing you should know. They have a new lineup of coffees. Mm-mm. There's Folgers protein, which packs 10 grams of whey protein. Yeah, I just read it wrong. Into every cup. Folgers Focus featuring lion's mane mushroom for concentration.
3: Okay.
2: Folgers Boost with B vitamins for extra energy. And Folgers Prebiotic, which adds fiber to support gut health. And these new coffees are going to start shipping in November.
3: All right, that's cool.
2: You're already doing it. Why not add a little lion's mane to your cup? You know what I mean? Yeah. Why not? The hottest Halloween accessory. There are actually 2. Surprise, I tricked you to. Okay, well, one's actually Christmas, but like these are the hottest like holiday accessories. Number 1 for Halloween is the newly released Trader Joe's mini canvas tote bag. Ooh. Didn't your kids use those for trick-or-treating last year?
3: Yeah, they did.
2: They are great for that. The bags sell for just $2.99, and they are actually like promoted to use for trick-or-treating.
3: Yeah.
2: They're very cute. The second one is hitting us for holidays this year. Home Depot has the hottest ugly Christmas sweater. They released their first ever holiday sweater. It comes with a built-in tool belt packed with real tools for hanging lights and decorations or decorating the house. It's $29.99, but it has more than $150 worth of goodies, including a new screwdriver, tape measure, pliers, headlamp, light clips, a mechanical pencil, and even a $50 gift card.
3: Okay, that's awesome.
2: Their first batch sold out, but don't worry. They're going to be dropping some more October 15th. So look out for those. Those are the 3 things you should know on KDWB. We do have a couple things coming up. We have your Shaboozy tickets coming up. We also have an update. We revealed that Mike is hosting a star chart for our show. If you missed that, we'll explain it and get you the update next on KDWB.

0: 101.3 KDWB. We're Fallon, Colt, and Jenny. Yesterday, we premiered the star chart. This is just something to rate the three of us, Colt, Jenny, and myself, daily, how we're doing, things we could be better at, mistakes we made. We're pointing those out left and right. And the keeper of the stars, dubbed that by himself, is Mike on the show. Mike, do you want to give us an update on our current star standing?
1: Well, yeah. Yesterday, we determined that Fallon had two stars at the end of the show. Jenny had one because we took one away at some point. And Colt did not earn any stars yesterday.
2: That's all right. So I'll take it.
1: Yeah, so I've been working hard all morning at creating a physical star chart for the wall here in my studio. So
0: that's nice.
1: Unfortunately, your hot husband Jake's calendar has been removed, so I could put the star chart up. So I've got a piece of paper for each one of us, so we can add stars to it.
0: Okay. Maybe you can share a photo of that on our Instagram.
1: I'm going
0: stories.
1: To, yeah, thank definitely. You. But I need a header for the top of the board. So I created two so far. I did a lot of...
0: That's
1: arts and crafts
0: because really
1: I found my marker set that I bought back when we were all really into like adult coloring books a few years ago.
0: Yeah.
1: That's been laying collecting dust under a cabinet. So I found that since we have no budget to do any of this stuff, you know, we have to bring stuff from home. So
0: yeah, two options.
1: So
0: I
1: we
0: like
1: got
0: them.
1: Two options on here. I don't know. Well,
0: one says like meet our stars.
1: Meet our stars.
0: Maybe that should be at the top, and at the bottom it should be the star chart, one if there's space.
3: Yeah.
0: They're both good.
1: Yeah,
2: we can.
1: That.
3: Yeah.
1: We'll make
3: let's
1: room.
3: Not,
1: okay.
3: Let's cool. not throw one away. Let's use both of them.
0: Yeah, absolutely.
1: I love that. Okay, cool. So this morning I've been keeping track of maybe some potential stars that we could award for today. Mm-hmm. So right away this morning I want to give a star to Colt for...
0: It's so scary. That's I thought so someone nice. Got an email.
2: For
1: eating, taking a chance and risking against your better judgment, eating Fallon's muffin this morning.
0: Yeah. Let's rephrase that.
2: I really didn't want her muffin, but she was very adamant I'd take a bite of it. Mm-hmm. And I, you know, so I don't like work from home muffins too much, but whatever.
1: But you did it. So congratulations. Yeah, you got a star. But also, I need to give a star to Fallon for bringing the muffins.
0: Thank you. I do feel good about that.
1: Cool.
0: And they were delicious muffins as well.
1: Earlier, like an hour or whatever ago, we played the timestamp game. So, and Fallon won all the points basically in that. So, congratulations.
0: Oh.
1: You get a star for winning the timestamp game earlier. Wow.
0: Jenny's face is getting red. I didn't play that much right
3: no,
0: now.
3: No, I'm just waiting to hear what I earned.
1: So, well, like, here's the thing. You know, you not everyone wins a star every day or gets awarded a star every day.
3: Okay.
1: But I do have one more for this morning. While I was doing my arts and crafts and putting things up on the wall over here, Colt did compliment my penmanship on the paper. So, congratulations, you've earned a star.
3: Yeah, what about the fact that I even pointed out that you were working hard over there and putting together a chart, and then Colt just piles on, like, I like your penmanship. I was the one who pointed it out in
2: you
3: the first
2: literally
3: place.
2: Said, I can't believe he's working so hard over there. That never happens.
3: That's not what I said. Mike heard the entire conversation, first off, because it was all on air, and so you listening heard it as well, number one. Number two, how about the fact that I have been overly supportive for these two people who are going to win an award tonight?
0: We might win, Jenny. Don't put it. Might not.
2: Now you're putting into the universe that we're not going to. That's crazy,
3: and
2: dude.
3: Why are we not taking? Why are we not taking stars away from Colt? He literally called me stupid at 6:56 a.m. this morning.
1: Oh, not.
3: He also took credit for the fact that I figured out guess the artist, but he was like, "Well, I asked the question. Who led you there?" As if it wasn't
2: I did
3: me.
2: Give you
3: who
2: the wind
3: got...
2: beneath your wings.
1: No, actually, Jenny, that's a really good point because that is a topic that we need to discuss. How do you earn a star? How do you, like, and I think
2: I can't
1: playing
2: be
1: a game or winning
2: to
1: a game.
2: Rules on this show. I'm going to start second guessing what I'm saying, and I'm not going to say stuff.
0: in my head.
1: So who won? So anytime you win a game, I think that earns a star for you. So who won?
3: I'm never
1: guess the artist.
3: Win any stars.
1: Yeah, Jenny, you got a star.
0: Jenny,
1: but you have to share it with Colt.
2: Are you happy with that star?
1: So you have to share it with Colt for winning
2: you
1: guess the artist.
2: Star.
1: That's a shared star sound, maybe.
3: That's fine.
1: Okay. So
3: I'm
1: star,
3: okay with that.
1: Guess the artist, got it.
0: Anything else you've written down, Jenny?
3: Well, someone texted in and said, give Jenny a star for not wanting to murder or stalk her with an axe behind her in the dead of the night. See, I was thinking with my head, not with a reaction.
0: We should give Jenny a star because of the sexual harassment she received on Instagram.
1: Oh.
0: We posted a video of me and Jenny dancing, and a man literally commented, King Arthur couldn't pull me out of Jenny, and I do think that should be illegal.
1: Disgusting.
0: Yeah, I do.
3: Yeah, thank you, Fallon. I do have to deal with comments like that quite often.
1: Yeah.
3: And honestly, I just look past it. I don't want to encourage it to happen. I look past it. You're trying to be funny. Sometimes people cross the line, though.
2: People do cross the line. You get several texts throughout the day. And as a brother, I'm very offended for you.
3: Mm-hmm. Yeah.
0: No one can take you seriously. can we remove a star from Colt because of how ridiculous he looks right now?
2: I'm fly as hell and you hate it.
0: He's wearing his hoodie up during our show. He's not outside. There's no wind. It's cold
2: in here. You got it at 75 degrees in here.
0: How big is your hair? It looks so poofy on both sides.
2: I didn't do it today because I'm getting a haircut because I want to look all pretty for our acceptance speech.
1: First of all, faux pas. You're supposed to cut your hair like 2 weeks before you go to an event that you need.
2: You're a faux pas.
3: Uh-oh. Take a star away.
2: Oh, dang it.
3: Take one away.
0: All right. Thank you for the star update, Mike.
3: So how many does everyone have?
1: I don't know. I gotta count. I'll figure it out.
0: Colt's in the negative. I gotta be honest after that.
2: Yeah.
0: We're gonna come back with your Shaboozy tickets on 101.3 KDWB.

0: 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We're going to use the talk back right now in the free iHeartRadio app. By the way, listen to us in that app because it is a, first of all, lovely, divine experience, but you can take us anywhere with you. It's also, you could hear moments like this where it's like, oh, I'm already listening. I can easily hit the red microphone button to win Shaboozy tickets. We're going to pick a random talk back to win these tickets right now. All you do is you leave us a message with your weakest claim to fame. So, Jenny, do you want to give us your weakest claim to fame?
1: Yes. In October of, I believe it was 2014, I was deemed Shrimper of the Month at Bubba Gum Shrimp Company. I won a $100 gift card, and I also have a plaque that says Shrimper of the Month with my name on it. I still own said plaque. I don't have it currently displayed, but it is in a box somewhere.
2: You should be able to eat free forever anytime you go in there.
1: I agree. That's what I think.
0: My weakest claim to fame is I believe I was in like third or fourth grade. I did guess the number of jelly beans in a jar at the library.
1: Nice.
0: And because it was such a small town, they actually ran an article in the newspaper. They did come and take a photo of me with the like stuffed animals I won in my yard, and it was in the newspaper.
2: A star was born.
0: A star was born. Yes. Thank you, Cole. What's your weakest claim to fame?
2: One time I worked at a restaurant hotel and there's a huge horse competition going on, and Taylor Lautner had shipped his cousin's horses to my hometown of Traverse City, Michigan, and I got to be his server for the morning.
0: That's epic. That's a huge claim to fame right there. Drop yours. Again, you hit the red microphone button in the iHeartRadio app. Record your weakest claim to fame, and we'll pick one of those to win a pair of Shaboozy tickets right after Bruno Mars on 101.3 KDWB.

0: It is time to win Shaboozy tickets with your weakest claim to fame on 101.3 KDWB. Okay, we have a ton of talkbacks coming in. We're going to pick a random one, so let's just start playing them. Here we go. Weakest claim to fame.
1: My weakest claim to fame is that my mom put me in modeling when I was 2 years old, and I got to do Halloween.

0: at her once.
1: To be fair, I didn't brag first.
2: He pointed and sang.
0: Oh, okay.
1: And what did he say when he pointed at you?
2: He pelvic thrusted.
1: Oh, dang, dude.
3: My quickest claim to fame, when I was in like fifth or sixth grade, I was in a bowling league. We were absolutely terrible, but we ended up getting eighth place, last place, and they gave us a trophy. My name's Carlos, and they handed it to me singing carols, and they told me I can bring it to a shop where they change it and get it fixed if I wanted to.
0: Carols! It's the Carlos! It's all the
1: Oh, that sucks,
0: that's
1: dude.
0: So
1: you got to get the tickets to Carlos.
0: Yeah, that's fine, but Carlos didn't even deserve a trophy. Eighth place, last place.
1: Well, just, he was already down bad, and they just kicked him while he was down there.
0: Okay, so you want Carlos to win?
2: Yeah, I think so.
0: All right, cool. Congratulations, Carlos. You got the Shaboozy tickets.
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10: Good morning. Traffic heavy on 694 westbound from Long Lake to 252. Highway 100 delays southbound from Brooklyn Boulevard to Cedar Lake. And 169 heavy southbound from 36th Avenue to 394. On 494, it's heavy southbound from Rockford to 394. I'm Maria Arnold, and that's your latest total traffic.
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13: Well, I think the TV show Catfish really highlighted this, how people just want to be loved and they'll just deny anything that goes against them actually being in a real relationship. My favorite is when Neve from Catfish rolled upon somebody who was dating Katy Perry.
14: Yeah.
13: And then they confronted the girl doing the catfishing. She was like, I'm not Katy Perry. And he was like, no, you're lying to me. Katy Perry is my girlfriend.
14: Right.
13: And that will forever go down in history as my favorite episode. This, though, kind of in the same ballpark. She was dating an astronaut, very smart guy, and he got stuck in space. And in order to get back to the space station, needed $11,000 for fuel.
14: It's expensive to get back from space.
13: Yeah.
15: So I would imagine it's actually more than $11,000, but okay, yeah.
13: So she sent him the money, and he was like, okay, that's cool. I only got a third of the way there. I'm going to need $18,000 more. And she sent it to him after she took out a loan.
15: Sorry.
13: It's only, yeah. No, it sucks.
15: I don't want to laugh, because honestly, this is someone who's lonely and being taken advantage of.
13: Yeah. And listen, the guy obviously got arrested, but it's like...
15: The guy?
13: the guy who was getting the money got arrested.
5: Yeah. So it wasn't even a woman?
13: No, it was a girl who was lonely and wanted some love and affection.
5: Okay.
13: And it's just easier to be single sometimes. If somebody, if you're trying to be in love and you're like, it's going to cost me $30,000 to see this person again. It's okay to just get a dog or like a cat or a bird or a parakeet or something.
5: Okay. A puzzle even.
13: Just get a puzzle.
5: I did get a puzzle recently. Jenny bought one at our rummage sale we went to together. I bought one at the TJ Maxx as a Maxinista. Mm-hmm. It's a fall themed one as well. Mm-hmm. Mine has, I think, little woodland creatures on it. And every day I've said I'm going to start that. And I have instead gone and taken a nap.
13: Well, that is true.
14: I spent 2 hours on mine yesterday.
13: Well, you can also just be in an AI relationship, too. That is an option.
5: Well, Jenny, there's always that. Okay.

0: 101.3 KDWB. We're Fallon, Colt, and Jenny.
1: I saw this article come out that said that Gen Z is drinking less, which we already knew.
0: Yeah.
1: We already knew that. Mm-hmm. And they're also consuming less of something else, which is shocking to me because I do believe that we live in a culture of girls always going to Starbucks or whatever coffee shop, but they're consuming less caffeine because they're really focused on health. They're focused on sleep, mental health, all of that stuff. So I saw this article talk about how colleges are hosting wellness darties now, which is a day party, if you don't know what darty is.
0: Okay.
1: So they're having wellness darties where they're literally doing like in front of houses on lawns, yoga basically, and then they all go for a run together. Mm-hmm. And let me tell you, this is the most opposite college experience than I have ever seen. I was maybe passed out on a lawn because I would drink too much, not because I was doing yoga and laying on my yoga mat. If I was running, I was probably running from the cops.
0: Jeez, Jenny.
1: Like, I feel like this is so good. I do feel like it's good. Yeah. And I'm happy to see that they're doing something that requires them to be social, because people keep saying that the Gen Z is like lacking, like they're saying that they're having less sex. They're doing a lot of things that like really are kind of important to have in your life.
0: Right. So I am kind of like you a little bit. I do think like my early days in college were my least healthy for multiple reasons. I went from being in like a sporting activity year round to not working out at all. Like, I didn't even go to like the school campus gym. No working out, period. Then I also was eating just on campus food or quick meals in a microwave, like ramen. So horrible eating.
1: Same.
0: There was, I drank more. I didn't drink a ton, but I drank way more than I did in high school because I like didn't drink in high school. And yeah, I definitely was very, very unhealthy. But I still don't understand where kids get money for these things. If it's a pop-up yoga in a lawn, great. But when I see like college people in my Pilates class, I'm like, how are you affording
2: this? Because if their parents are paying for college, realistically, you could get a job right now. Minimum wage, I know federally is like $7, but within Minneapolis, you're making like $16 an hour. That's incredible money for an 18-year-old.
1: I think it's only like 11 something for the Twin Cities.
2: There's a ton of jobs out there though that you could get that much, or just even serving with how expensive a meal is at a restaurant now. Table of four spends $120.
0: I'm just saying their parents, must be paying for something, because there is no world where I could have afforded a fitness class or
1: never.
0: Gym, especially if how expensive they are now.
2: Or
0: when
2: they
0: I was in college.
2: They could be credit card maxing as well.
1: I did have a friend take out longer or bigger student loans so he could go to spring break every year. I did have a friend do that. So that makes sense. They could be doing that. I do kind of think I'm stereotyping the thought of like seeing girls at Pilates that are college age. They're probably also not working, and mommy and daddy are paying for that too. And I'm being stereotypical right now.
0: Yeah, I mean, I don't know. Some of them I could tell like were in school or like different things. I don't know, but it is kind of crazy. But it's interesting that they're just doing the wellness darties.
2: It's got to be the algorithm probably, because back in the day, there was no, in like 2012, there was no like, hey, you should do that. You had P90X maybe, Jillian Michaels possibly, but it wasn't like it is now. Like, hey, like a podcaster would... Are you sleeping enough?
0: Yeah.
2: I missed 1 hour of sleep, threw off my next 3 days.
0: You're right. It was very different. Yeah. I did do some Pilates back then. They were called Windsor Pilates, and it was a VHS set to tape.
1: Hell yeah.
0: Yeah, I was doing Pilates back in the day. But.

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1: Brought to you by OVO, LASIK, and Lens. So there's this couple, 20-year age gap. He's older, mega famous. You definitely know them. It's confirmed they're married. We saw like wedding rings on them. People were like, really? Because like no one talked about the wedding at all. But they're a pretty private couple. So
2: okay. Got it.
1: We're going to cover that coming up. Two new arrivals hit that. We have a lot of TV and movies coming out. And there's one that like I want to see so bad. But it looks so scary. I don't know. I might see if like the Jason show crew will go see this. Because we played a preview of it. And we were all kind of laughing because it's so creepy. But it's the new Jessica Chastain. And it's called Other Mommy.
2: Oh yeah, so it's like commercials.
1: So it's weird where it's like the, you know, the right. She plays both characters, the regular mom with the kid.
2: Okay.
1: But then like, there's the other mommy, which is like the creepy one that can contort her body and be like hidden in places and weird and creepy. And you don't know why there is the other mommy or like. So you, anyway,
2: it's like a split personality situation.
1: Very possible. It's a psychological horror film, obviously rated R. Now, that one hits theaters this weekend.
2: When she's the other mommy in the trailer, is she like? Is it when the kids aren't around, or is it like so, or just like she's in the household and they're like, no, oh my god, it's like, terrifying.
1: I think it's like the kids know, like the other mommy, it's like creepy.
2: Oh, dude.
1: Like she'll be like cooking like breakfast and then the dad like leaves and then mommy's contorted up in the ceiling corner. You know what I mean? Like I think it's like kind of creepy like that.
2: Oh, God.
1: Yeah.
2: That was kind of me growing up. Other mommy would come out sometimes to be scary.
1: That was drug induced. That was, yeah. I don't know if that's what this is going to be.
2: Yeah.
1: I'm sorry. That was, okay.
2: Like, which mom am I going to get today? I just exit through my basement window, not deal with her.
1: Degress. He also peed out of it.
2: I was scared. That was,
1: Paul, don't say that part because then it makes it less funny.
2: I was too scared to go upstairs and use the bathroom. My parents were fighting.
3: I'm sorry, Colt. Also, the first thing Colt noticed when he was over at my house recently was that he would die in my basement because he wouldn't fit out the egress window.
4: You're the only person who's ever brought that up in my entire time of having people over.
2: Maybe if I busted out both panels,
1: I think you do have to physically be able to fit out legally.
3: He could, first of all.
1: Those St. Louis house codes weren't made for modern day Americans.
2: It was back in the day when people were like 4'11" and like 100 pounds, yeah.
1: The other movie coming out is the new Aaron Sorkin revisits Facebook in The Social Reckoning.
2: I do not care.
1: I mean, unpopular opinion. The Social Network is such a I don't care movie.
2: Who's the main lead in that movie?
1: Jesse Eisenberg. And then Justin Timberlake. Even Dakota Johnson. That's like one of her first movies.
2: I mean, in the new one. Isn't it the guy from The Bear? What's his name? Lip Gallagher?
3: Jonathan.
1: Jeremy Strong.
3: Jeremy.
1: That's not him, though, because Jeremy Allen White is the Bear guy. I don't know who Jeremy Strong is, but he does replace Jesse Eisenberg as the role of Mark Zuckerberg.
2: Okay.
1: Next year, I thought this was really interesting. A lot of they already mentioned the Oscars will be going to YouTube in a few years. But they announced yesterday that the Emmy Awards will be moving to Amazon Prime. And that one was especially weird because the Emmy Awards are literally television awards. So the fact that they're leaving television is so bizarre to me. And they're going to Amazon. And I realize you got to go places. So how the Emmys worked, kind of like the Super Bowl, they would rotate your four main networks each year, but I guess they're just like, they're all like, we're good.
2: We're done.
1: We're good. Must not be pulling in the ad revenue it once did. Yeah. Drake released three albums that are eligible to be nominated for a Grammy Award. However, he's boycotting the ceremony. He will not submit any of the three albums. I don't know why, but he's just boycotting it. And here are some TV things. The Ted Lasso season finale is on Apple TV. Can I tell you? I didn't hear anyone talk about this season, and I binged it recently. It was so good. If you like Ted Lasso, the difference is he's coaching the women's football team now, soccer team, whatever you want to call it. And I thought the first episode was kind of like, but it's kind of getting the gang back together. So I thought the first episode was meh, but the rest of it falls like so well with like the Ted Lasso formula. I thought it was super good.
3: What season is this now?
1: I want to say 4.
3: Okay. I fell off on like the second season, but that's what I do for almost all shows. Mm-hmm. So I need to go back and start it again.
1: Well, it's hard too because when they launch a new show, they don't know if it's going to be good.
3: Mm-hmm.
1: So then they don't have anything ready for season 2. So a lot of the time you have to wait so long for season 2 that you lose interest. You don't care because we are so used to not having to wait for things now.
2: That's why I try to wait for 3 seasons. So it's just like, I know I can fully commit to this because there's three lined up.
3: That's what I did with Game of Thrones. I literally didn't start watching until the very final season. And then I was so addicted.
1: I loved Game of Thrones so much. In addition to the Ted Lasso finale coming out today, debut on Amazon Prime, another one I'm very excited about. They have a limited series for Carrie, the Stephen King, remember that book and that movie? It's a limited series, looks really good. And then Hulu has the new Jamie Foxx comedy special, Take Care of Yourself, that you can check out. Remember Mikey Madison? She won all the awards like 2 years ago at the Oscars. Haven't really seen much from her. I think she is in that new Social Reckoning movie we just mentioned. She mentioned she's like a lot of celebrities. She's just not on social media.
5: When I was about 13, though, I did have a Facebook page, but it kind of lived and died at that time. It was never something that stuck or something I felt like I understood or could relate to with myself. It's just not for me.
2: Man, girl obviously wasn't playing Farmville.
1: My mom was.
2: That'll suck
1: in. I had to block Debbie for a while. It was out of control. I'm like, I'm not helping your farm today, Debbie.
2: Dude,
1: like,
2: it was back so off.
1: An AI-generated movie could be an Oscar contender. Okay.
6: There will be no limit. Strong minds can outlive weak bodies.
1: Okay, that's part of the trailer. And out of context, it's kind of hard to like be like, is this good or not? So what it is, it's the makers of a fully AI-generated movie. It's called The Gods Don't Give Gifts. And they plan to submit it for an Oscar consideration in the animated feature category. The makers compare it to Toy Story for being a breakout film of its kind. I haven't seen anything about this before, but I think they're going to have some rules in place at some point. If they want to have an AI-generated category, fine. But I don't think they can allow, they're going to have to put some rules in place. Because like that's, how are you going to compare with someone who actually did like all the animation work?
2: Yeah,
1: that's
2: true.
1: Just not comparable.
2: I saw a video of Channing Tatum doing some like mascara, like he was promoting a mascara and then everyone was like,
1: that's not him.
2: Say, yeah, but it doesn't look like it at all.
1: It's creepy. I'm sure a lot of celebrities are going to be fighting that. You know what I mean? Because they've had to fight for years, people taking their images and like placing it as advertising that is illegal. Miley Cyrus, this is bad news, set a Billboard record no one wants to break. Last week, her album Bass Persuades debuted at number one. This week, it held to 157.
4: Oh, no.
1: That is the biggest drop for an album the week after a number one debut.
2: So do you think bots helped her the first week?
1: I don't know what helped her. I think she was smart and she had that big launch for doing two nights of shows in LA and like 150 million people were in the queue because she hasn't done a live show in so long that it gave her like a little boost of people knowing about it. And then the album, I mean, we aren't playing anything from it. She doesn't have a Flowers from it to like boost it, unfortunately. Yeah. All right. So Bradley Cooper and Gigi Hadid, they say that they are married. They quietly got married, made a very deliberate decision not to announce it publicly, but they're both seen wearing their rings. Gigi has a $6,500 ring featuring a 33-quarter-carat diamond, and he has an 18-carat pink gold priced a little more, more than $2,000. They haven't spoken about their marriage, but they are both wearing their wedding band. So 20-year age gap seems like they got married. Thank you to me for that comment on that. And that is your entertainment report.
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0: this is Fallon and Colts. Amazon audit.
1: And Jenny. Sorry. That Jenny hasn't been a part of this yet. This is something Colt and I used to do in afternoons. It would come out of nowhere. What you have to do right on the spot now is open your Amazon account. This is officially an audit. God. What kind of stupid stuff have you ordered? And how much money have you spent in the past 30 days? This is going to be a deep reflection on yourself and if you need to change your patterns and habits. Colt's already sighing heavily. Colt, hit me with the embarrassing orders this month.
2: I'm redoing a room for my daughters in my basement.
1: Oh, so it's going to be hella expensive then.
2: It's nothing but exercise gymnastics mat, a beanbag chair. We have Y-Stop Kids Pod Swing Set.
1: That's cool.
2: We have a GoPop mini karaoke machine, a kid's instant digital camera, indoor basketball hoop with electronic noise, shoes, pet food mat, a Medusa jelly cream with Culligan.
1: What?
2: A rug. I told my wife to stop buying rugs, by the way. I said, nobody likes them. They're stupid. They only cost money.
1: Okay.
3: Not true.
2: And a bunch of stuff for my kid's seventh birthday party's coming up. So it's all normal stuff.
1: Well, a lot of stuff, for sure. It's more than you probably normally, maybe, I don't know. I heard about those wiggle cars, too. So,
2: yeah,
1: so you've been spending a lot of your kids sneezing. Okay,
3: bless
1: Jenny.
3: Bless you. Yeah, I'll go real quick. I bought knee pads, elbow pads, and wrist guards for my rollerblading marathon. And then I returned them because I didn't wear them at all besides my helmet. And then I also bought one of those like wet vacuums to clean my couches. And that is it for me.
1: Not a lot. Okay. I got 2 bottles of dish soap. Remember our laundry soap? Remember I drove over those with my car. I did get some stuff for my art. So clear sleeves you put art in and the cardboard you put behind them. Mm-hmm. I have 4 Halloween costumes, a green wig. Do the math on what I might be. I got steam eye patches in case I get another sty. Mm. All right, guys, on the count of 3, we're going to go in a round order. Well, kind of at the same time, each share how much we spent in the past 30 days. 1, 2, 3.
2: $2,700.
1: Colt.
3: $2,700. I didn't hear yours, Fallon.
1: $220.
3: Mine was $110.
2: Nice.
1: Colt.
3: Dang, Colt.
1: This is what happens every time. He's always like, I'm on a budget. We're canceling Netflix. Everything's too expensive. I'm making my wife get a job. And then he'll reveal he spent $2,700 in 30 days on Amazon.
3: But I will give you a pass because you are redoing your basement room. And I remember I was probably in the same boat when I redid my kitchen. And I never buy things, honestly, like ever.
2: Let's not talk about my Home Depot account right now then.
3: Hey, Colt, if you need to save some money right now, just head on over to the Circle K app with Holiday Station Stores. Yeah. And if you join their inner circle, the first 5 offers gives you 25 cents off per gallon.
2: Thanks, brother. Thank you.

0: 101.3 KDWB, where Fallon, Colt, and Jenny. So tonight I'm going to go over to Colt's house and I'm going to ride with him and his wife to Hastings. And we have our big award ceremony tonight. So tomorrow we will either come in hype, rubbing it in your face.
1: What is the award for again?
0: It's like, isn't it like content creator of the year or something?
2: Yeah,
0: so it's
2: something
0: based on our social media.
2: It's like creator award or something.
1: Yeah, and it's
2: creator
1: through award. Through the Minnesota Broadcasters Association.
0: Yeah, okay. And Jenny's only not part of it because it was for 2025, so we weren't doing the show together at that point. So we are up against three other people. One we know, she's in our building, Sam, over at K102. I don't know I'm curious what the trophy, is it a plaque? Is it a certificate?
2: Oh,
0: is it a
2: trophy? Do we have to share it?
0: Good question.
2: Is there only one?
0: Probably, which in that case, we would just keep it here at the station, or we can
2: cut
0: do like
2: half,
0: custody.
2: Probably. Oh, yeah, custody for
0: like
2: sure.
0: You get it for a month, I get it for a month.
2: I was thinking custody, but yeah, it should be all right. I do want to apologize because my Jeep just hit 100,000 miles, so I'm trying to not like put a lot of mileage on it, and I will be taking Silvery, our other car, and it is destroyed from the children going back and forth to and from school. So there's a lot of things you're going to be stepping on. You might get some applesauce on your lower part of your dress if you're wearing a dress. But
0: what? Could you clean it out a little bit before? Or at least like one little area for me?
2: I was thinking about it, but I don't know if I don't want to like commit to that time because my therapist said I need to like set some boundaries and do a little me time.
0: Don't have a therapist and you're off by 10 a.m. So I feel like you have from 10 to 5 to possibly just like clean some applesauce.
2: I do have a haircut later today though. So
0: you have three hairs. I can't imagine that takes very long.
2: I know what are you talking about?
1: Right. Well, good luck, you guys.
0: Thank you, Jenny. Thank you. We'll report back tomorrow. I'm sure you're on the edge of your seat to find out. Thanks for listening. Love you. Bye.
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4: Okay, it is time. We are here. Are you? Well, if you hear us, you are. Do you want to perform at work better, be less stressed, be happier, be healthier? Maybe you want to reset your alarm to this time in the morning. Specifically, I'll tell you what it is before the hour's up.

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1: One,
2: that's
1: two,
2: right.
1: Three, four, five, six against one.
2: I wouldn't look at it as against.
3: Yeah.
0: Sorry.
3: Yeah. Also, you have Tubbs.
0: Six informing one. Tubbs doesn't even listen to the show over there.
3: Yes, he does. Do not talk bad about
0: Tubbs. What did we talk about yesterday? What was it? What was most striking to you yesterday? By the way, it's six informing me to one.
4: I liked when you guys were talking about Audrey Hilbert. That was
0: really you good. Liked it when we were talking about the artist Audrey Hilbert.
4: Yeah.
0: What was it that you liked about that conversation?
4: It was just very captivating. You know, I had to
0: was it?
4: Up. Yeah.
0: But what struck you in that? See what I'm saying? He was over there having an omelet.
2: Always. He was having potatoes the
0: listening
2: other day.
0: Listening to spa music or something.
4: Country potatoes.
2: Yeah. I came out like, it smells like potatoes in here.
0: You know, country potatoes. Who? Who brings country potatoes
3: he
0: in a
3: does.
0: Styrofoam container
3: back to
0: the environment?
3: Country potatoes to work. You guys need to loosen up.
0: Eat before or after. All right? We don't do it during.
2: Yeah. We kind of do it during.
3: Sorry.
2: No, I never eat during.
0: Actually, we don't eat during. Do you eat during?
2: No.
3: Yeah, when we're playing songs or we go to the bathroom, get myself a little kiwi, have an egg.
0: Yeah, well, we don't. And tonight, Mark, what's tonight on Wheel of Fortune?
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2: What?
0: My Baywatch audition is tonight on the Wheel of Fortune. 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
3: The new Baywatch?
0: It's a little joke Ben and I have tonight on Wheel of Fortune. 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

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All right, coming up next, you'll be better at work, you'll be less stressed, you'll be happier, you'll be physically healthier if you get out of bed by this time. So we'll get to that in a few.

0: The Twin Cities, number one at music station, 101.3 KDWB. Okay, so if you get out of bed by this time, science says you're less stressed, you do better at work, and you're physically and mentally healthier. And that time is 6:58.
1: Nice.
0: 6:58. You know, I'm going to argue that. I'm going to say that if I didn't have to wake up at a certain time, I would be all better in those things. But the fact that we do have to get up makes those things less
1: up. I feel like I wake up at this time on the weekends, though.
0: Yeah, but even if you wake up, I like to wake up at 5-something on a Saturday knowing I've got all morning to do nothing.
1: Yeah.
0: It's that knowing you don't have to go. Like, mm-hmm. It's the rush, right? Like, when we have to get up at 5 or 4:30, because it's the clock starts ticking.
1: Exactly. Every minute.
0: Oh, my gosh. So try that. Today's quote, to be happy, you must eliminate two things, Tanya. The fear of a bad future and the memory of a bad past. So you must have amnesia.
2: Means live in the present.
0: Right now. Don't think about anything else.
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0: Tanya, what do you have coming up about exes?
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2: No, absolutely not.
1: What?
0: You guys have such different feelings after relationships than I.
1: No, I have one that I could...
0: I just talked to two exes yesterday.
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1: We all know Taylor Swift dropped the encore to The Life of a Showgirl. Fans have been like detective on all the songs, so I wanted to focus on Pink Clouding.
0: What is Pink Clouding?
1: If you haven't heard the term, her song is called Pink Clouding.
0: No, but what do you do as a verb?
1: It's the period of pure euphoria where everything feels perfect and you're floating. It's basically right before reality kicks in.
0: And in the honeymoon phase?
1: In the song, Taylor basically admits that she left an ex up on that pink cloud, walked away without really explaining why. And now years later, she regrets hurting someone who was a good person. Mm. She even says that she hopes he landed safely on the ground. Some think it's about Harry Styles. Other people say that it's about Tom Hiddleston. I think it's more about Tom Hiddleston, just because of the similarities to Getaway Car. But that's not the point. So it's definitely not about Travis Kelce. But it got me thinking about if there's somebody from your past that you feel like you left kind of hanging without an explanation, or that you would want to reach out 2 years later and say sorry.
0: No.
2: Yeah, no for me too. Like, just close those doors and moved on.
0: No, I didn't close the doors. I mean, we check in on each other all the time, our exes, my exes.
2: It's weird.
1: It's so weird. Right.
0: It's not. I just got a text. I was in communication with two exes yesterday. And I felt great about it.
2: Are they single? Two? Are they with people?
1: Good question.
0: I don't ask that question.
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The Twin Cities, number one hit music station, 101.3 KDWB. Elle King, the X's and O's singer and daughter of Rob Schneider, is officially married. She posted wedding photos with longtime partner Dan Tucker, captioning the announcement, "Husband and wife, best day of my life." Their road to the altar had a few twists that might inspire your own dating life. The couple who shared two kids together got engaged in 2020. They split in 23 and later reconciled. So congratulations.

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1: Who is the most A-type personality here?
2: Yeah, we're about to really separate the type A's from the type B's.
1: Yeah, who is a type? Would you say you're type A, Tanya?
3: I'd say I'm type B.
1: Okay. I think I'm a type A, but then Sissany might be a type AA-er.
4: A-plus.
1: Because I do like things to be organized and in order, and yeah. I'm distracted when things are not.
2: I just want to see where everyone lands on this, because I like to completely clean out my inbox every day, almost like as they come in. I don't like to ever have unopened, unread emails, anything like that. I have separate folders for them. Everything gets categorized.
1: Now, why do you feel the need to reply immediately?
2: No, it's not even about replying immediately. I read it, and if I have to reply, I will reply, or I'll put it in its section where I will. It's like my to-do section.
1: But you won't let it sit unread.
2: I will not have it sit unread. I will file it away, essentially.
3: But then, how do you know to get back to it?
2: Because I have a to-do section. It's my pin section. So those are my emails that I have to do.
3: So bad.
2: I'm telling you, it is like mental health, like cleanliness.
1: Okay, Ruby, you do this?
4: No, I have like 658 emails.
1: That I couldn't live like either. I think I still have an out-of-office reply on my email.
3: Oh, and my your text messages.
1: No, that I took off.
2: That you took off.
1: I had to take that off because then people think I've left the planet and gone to Mars or something. But the out-of-office on the email, I do keep that up even when I'm not out of the office.
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Cardi B was born and raised in the South Bronx, but her roots are deeply and proudly Caribbean. Her mom is from Trinidad and Tobago, and her dad is Dominican, so you know she's going to bring it at the Caribbean's biggest music festival. Cardi's headlining Bizarre Weekend in Jamaica on the 18th, but the entire lineup for the four-day fest is stacked with rap, reggae, soul artists. 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
3: And here you go. The biggest song of the day. The very first time, not the last, Ella Langley is number one right here on this countdown. Choosing Texas.

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1: 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All right, what is this trend on you want to test out on us?
2: Yeah, so normally you do it with like your significant others, but I thought it'd be...
1: I would consider ourselves significant to each other.
3: Yeah, I mean, we're adjacent for sure.
2: Yeah, so I thought it'd be cute if we did it for you. Like, we told you the answers to these questions that are going around social media. Like, what's your favorite color? What color am I? What flower am I? What season am I?
1: Who am I?
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1: Tanya, this social media trend that you normally would do on your partner, you want to try out on me.
2: Yes.
1: What color am I?
2: Beige. I say green because your eyes are green and you look really good when you wear green.
3: It's too obvious.
1: I definitely like Tanya's answer better
2: than
1: beige.
2: No, wait. Beige is like, I'm thinking
1: beige
2: sandy. Like
1: boredom.
2: No, it's like beige pants.
1: Beige is blend in.
2: It's giving...
1: boring.
3: Yeah, not boring, though.
1: Okay, what number am I?
2: No, not no.
3: No.
2: No.
1: Well, what's the next question?
2: Flower.
1: Okay. What flower am I?
2: Orchid.
1: I am not an orchid.
2: Yeah, you are. You're so beautiful. I'm an orchid.
1: Don't say things like that.
2: Okay, I think that you're a succulent because you don't require a lot of tender, loving care, but you give a lot.
1: She's right again. I am a succulent.
2: She's all night to think about
1: it. I'm a contemporary architectural succulent. Okay, what's next? What season am I?
2: Yes.
1: What am I?
2: Summer. Ah, I said summer too.
1: Wow.
2: So that you can be shirtless.
1: Well, you're wrong. December.
2: What?
3: No,
1: that's Christmas guy.
3: I get that you're a Christmas guy, but I feel like you thrive in summer.
2: Yeah, you're so
3: you love
2: summer.
3: Wearing your Hoochie Daddy shorts and like
1: my Hoochie Daddy shorts do come on pretty strong in the summer.
3: That's what I'm saying.
2: And then one more. What dog am I?
1: What dog am I?
3: I think you're a golden retriever.
2: I said golden retriever too.
3: Okay,
1: I will take that. I have a Labrador. I love my Labrador.
2: Yeah.
1: And they say you're a lot like your dog.
2: Yes.
1: Now, what am I supposed to take away from this for real life?
2: I don't know, just post it and like it's cute trend.
3: Yeah.
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3: 94 eastbound of Manning, crash now cleaned up. On 494 westbound of France Avenue, a crash, right shoulder from 94, 694 to Highway 212, 25 minutes. 35 east southbound stop, go Randolph to West 7th Street due to construction. I'm Tom Beck, and that's your latest total traffic.
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Hey, appreciate you having us on. We are the Twin Cities' number one hit music station with Fallon, Colton, Jenny in the morning, live everywhere you take us with that free iHeartRadio app. My name is Vaughn. Lots for you to win this afternoon. I'll tell you in a little bit. I'm going to play Cat's Eye for you. Stella Lefty kicking this hour off with my man Bruno.

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1: Fun.
0: Oh my God, Tracy, what up, girl? I feel like I haven't spoke to you in forever. I've been gone for a week.
1: Yeah, I was like, where's Ron?
0: I'm alive, I promise. But enough about me. What's going on with you?
1: I've been working.
0: Oh, boo, tomato. Hey, but hey, Tracy, let me make your workday better right after Cat's Eye. I got lots for you to win this afternoon, and I'll tell you everything after Animal.

0: 101.3 KDWB is the Twin Cities' number one hit music station. My name is Vaughn. So glad to be here with you, kicking off your afternoon. I was in Jersey visiting family for a couple of days, but we're back and loaded with things for you to win this afternoon. 3:35 and 4:35, I got your chances to win Jonas Brothers tickets for that tour they announced, like a month-ish ago? And I'll give you a little heads up. You have to know your Jonas Brothers. The trivia question that I'm going to ask you, if you're a real Joe Bros fan, then you got a good chance at winning the tickets. And coming up next, your chance to win not only a grand, and who don't need some cash, but a chance to fly to New York to go VIP to our iHeartRadio Jingle Ball. That's coming up next.
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4: With your forecast, I'm meteorologist Rodney Price. A sunny to mostly sunny sky and lower 70s for your Wednesday afternoon. A light northwest wind. Tonight starts a few clouds, lows in the upper 40s. A cooler Thursday on the way with mostly sunny skies and upper 60s. Currently 62 degrees.
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29: Heavy traffic crossed down Highway eastbound from 35W to Bloomington Avenue, 35W northbound McAndrews Road to Cliff Road with road work, 35W southbound University Avenue to Washington Avenue, 35E southbound stop and go Randolph to West 7th Street with construction. Downtown St. Paul to Burnsville split 20 minutes. I'm Tom Beck, and that's your latest total traffic.
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$1,000. 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Right after B.O.B. and Hayley Williams. I got you.

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Elf, that's

a psycho pet parent like me and my fiance trying to dress up your pet with the perfect Halloween costume this year. It's Vaunt on 101.3 KDWB. PetSmart, right across the street here in St. Louis Park, got some really cute outfits, but we've been thinking we're going to be really psycho and do a family costume, and I think we might do some characters from the movie Coraline, but I don't know yet.

I think this is the latest that we still have not figured out who's doing the halftime show yet. And I low-key got, I guess, catfished. Miley posted something on her Instagram saying, bowl rehearsals. See you guys soon. And I didn't realize she wasn't talking about the Super Bowl. She was talking about the Hollywood Bowl. So we'll see. I still think it's going to be between Miley and Justin Bieber. And I'm low-key hoping for a Bieber Bowl. It's Katie.

Hey, thanks for listening. It's 101.3 KDWB. Just got to shout out my future wifey. And I'm not talking about my fiance, Alyssa. I'm talking about Tate McRae. She just said she got a new single dropping October 15th. It's called Housewife. It's been a minute since we heard from my girl, Tate. It's the

0: Stephanie in Roseville, you're on KDWB. What up?
1: I'm getting ready. I'm going on a cruise for 7 days to the Caribbean. I am so.
0: Yo, you're going to have the time of your life. My family and I did a cruise over the summer, and it was so fun. When do you guys leave?
1: Tomorrow.
2: Wait. And you're just now shopping?
1: Yes.
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1: I haven't even packed.
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Yo, what up? Just after 2 on the Twin Cities, number one hit music station with Fallon, Colt, and Jenny in the morning and live on our free iHeartRadio app. My name is Vaughn. I got Somber on deck, Ariana Grande, kicking this hour off with Posty. I'm going to let you know how you could win $1,000 and a trip to New York City for Jingle Ball. Coming up.

Yo, it's Vaughn on 101.3 KDWB. Anybody else almost have a mini panic attack when you're almost about to lose your Duolingo streak? I'm 19 days in trying to learn Spanish, and I'm ashamed because I'm Puerto Rican. I'm half. I should know Spanish, but I'm committed to learning.

0: 10 minutes from now, and I'll have $1,000 for you, plus a chance to fly to New York for Jingle Ball this December on 101.3 KDWB. My name is Vont. I don't know if you do Duolingo, but I brought up a second ago how I started trying to teach myself Spanish. And the homie Monica called immediately, said I had to get her on the radio.
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I need you to let me know if you would call the wedding off after your groom does this. It's KDWB, you're at the altar, and he forgets your name. And not only does he forget your name, instead of saying the bride's name, he says the bride's sister's name. Would you call the wedding off after that? Because why is her name top of mind? They are close. One's Emma, one's Emily, but still, why are you thinking about her? Think of me.

It's Fallon, Colt, and Jenny coming up on the show Thursday morning. You know what it is, an all-new War of the Roses. So they're in college. He's long distance from her across the country, and he notices she's body painting another dude. What's that about? We'll find out at 7:35 on KDWB.

Looks like I can cross going to Disney World for the first time off my bucket list. It's KDWB. My name is Vaughn. They're raising the price for a single day admission ticket to $229 just to get in the door. That doesn't include food, souvenirs, like the Mickey Mouse ears. Nope.

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1: Oh, I'm sorry. Did I miss the Jonas Brothers ticket?
0: Oh, no. Joe Bro tickets didn't happen yet, but coming up around 3:20, you gotta know your Joe Bro. It's going to help you get these tickets for their show at Grand Casino Arena. If you know them, we'll have your chance to win. Coming up next hour.

Break my heart. I heard Nico's Bar in Uptown got a Halloween pop-up. If you're looking for something spooky to do this weekend, then there's the Jack-O-Lantern Spectacular at the Minnesota Zoo, the Dead End Hayride, Scream Town. I'm going to throw this up on my Instagram if you're looking for something to get into spooky season. At Vaunt Leak. Check out my story. It's KDWB.

So the Jonas Brothers are coming to Grand Casino Arena next month. And at 3:20, we're going to play Know Your JoBro. You got to know at least one of them. Die hard facts. I'm going to ask you some trivia around 3:20. But if you want to call me now to prove how big of a Jonas Brothers fan you are, 651-989-KDWB. Four.

0: 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We are the Twin Cities number one hit music station, 101.3 KDWB. My name is Vaughn, and I'm on Instagram and TikTok at VaughnLeak. You are minutes away from winning Jonas Brothers tickets, by the way. Cassie, you had something you wanted to address first, though? A hill that you're willing to die on?
1: It's definitely that people who back into parking spots are the biggest jerks on the planet.
0: 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It's the rear view camera, man. 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

The Burning Up Tour all over again. Coming to Grand Casino Arena November 2nd. Fun fact, Kevin, Joe, and Nick were my first concert ever. And I want you to relive that. So you want to go? I got two tickets for you. Call me right now. If you know your Joe Bro, we'll play a game for you to win. 651-989-KD.

0: KDWB. Is this Ashley?
1: This is.
0: Hi, Ashley. Where are you calling from?
1: Cambridge, Minnesota.
0: And do you want to play and try to win some Jonas Brothers tickets, Ashley?
1: Yes, I do.
0: Why'd you have to think about it?
1: Because I don't know if I'm going to be really good or not.
0: Oh, girl, I am not good at anything in life. It is okay.
1: Okay, perfect.
0: The game is called Know Your Joe Bro. I ask you three questions about one particular Jonas Brother, and if you get two out of three right, you're going to see them November 2nd at Grand Casino Arena. Ashley, choose your Joe Bro, Kevin, Joe, or Nick.
1: Probably Joe.
0: All right. Best of luck, Ashley. Everybody's listening, so no pressure, but I'm sure people are betting against you so they could win.
1: Oh, that's embarrassing.
0: Here we go. Ready?
1: Yep.
0: What was Joe Jonas's character's name in the Camp Rock movie franchise?
1: Shane.
0: That is correct. You need one more right and you win the Jonas Brothers tickets. What other former Disney star was Joe Jonas previously in a relationship with?
1: Oh, Demi Lovato.
0: That's correct. And just like that, you're going to go see the Jonas Brothers, Ashley.
1: Oh, my God.
0: See, you were all nervous for what?
1: I don't know. I thought they'd be harder.
0: Two tickets to see the Burning Up Tour all over again, November 2nd at Grand Casino Arena. All yours, Ashley. Congrats. If you want to try to win $435, I'll have another pair of passes for you.
1: Thank you so much, Vaughn.
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6: Looking at a pavement issue on southbound 35E past Cedar. The right lane is blocked. They're going to have to do some repairs, but they're not out there yet. Just a MnDOT truck. Things are very solid back from about Cliff Road right now. You're looking heavy southbound on Cedar itself from Killebrew Drive to the Minnesota River because of road work. I'm Deb Snyder, and that's your latest total traffic.
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2: Goya, 90 years of bringing sabor to the table. If it's Goya, it has to be good.

Yo, thanks for having us on for your ride home. It's KDWB. My name is Vant, and my fiance Alyssa and I getting ready to make our wedding guest list, and we're sure we're going to break some hearts. If you went through this phase, trying to figure out who comes, who doesn't, on a scale from 1 to 10, how bad does it get when people are offended?

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1: You giving any tickets away or anything tonight?
0: Yeah, bro. I got more Jonas Brothers tickets for you to win at 4:35.
1: Oh, man. I was hoping I could get some now.
0: Yeah, and I was hoping to bust out my Uggs for the fall weather that's supposed to be here. But Mother Nature's

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Appreciate you having a song for your ride home. 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I got $1,000 for you, plus a chance to fly to New York for our iHeartRadio Jingle Ball over the next 20 minutes. And if you missed that on Jonas Brothers tickets last hour, don't worry. At 4:35, I'll get you another pair of passes.

0: Ian is listening and driving home in Golden Valley, and you had a day at work. It's KDWB. What did you do?
1: Oh, my gosh. At work, I thought I was replying to my coworker, my good friend coworker, about this girl's hair. I was just like, do you see her hair? It looked ridiculous. It was to, like, the entire group chat for our work.
0: I'm not going to clown you for talking junk about a coworker. We all do it. But I am going to clown anybody that doesn't know the difference between reply and reply all in 2026. Come on.

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You know he's headlining Jingle Ball in New York City with Alex Warren, Charlie Puth, Teddy Swims. And we want to get you there. You can be Kevin McAllister in Times Square on the holiday season. Coming up, your chance to win a VIP trip and $1,000 two songs away on

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0: 4:35, and I got Jonas Brothers tickets for you on KDWB. What's up? It's Vaughn.
1: Don't get mad, but I am the friend in the friend group that takes like 20 years to finish eating my food. Who's the slow eater in your friend group? Is it you?
2: My beloved boyfriend. He at least takes 20 years to finish one plate.
1: Because why do y'all be rushing us to eat quicker? I'm trying to enjoy every bite of this pork chop like it's my last meal before a prison sentence.
2: Because

0: B, it's Vant, and I'm at Vant Leak on socials. Hello.
1: Hi. Applying for the Jonas Brothers
2: ticket. Oh, girl, you're early. You got your headphones on.
1: No.
2: I said 4:35.
1: Oh my gosh. Okay, I just got off work and I didn't want to miss it. All right, I'll be

I got two tickets for you right now. No, not you. Yes, you. For Kevin, Joe, and Nick. The Jonas Brothers coming to Grand Casino Arena November 2nd. You want to go? Call me right now. 651-989-KDWB. Caller 10. The tickets are yours.

0: You want to go see Kevin? You want to go see Joe?
1: Yeah.
0: You want to go see Nick?
1: Absolutely.
0: What about Frankie?
1: I love Frankie Jonas.
0: You're like the one person that's ever said that.
1: No, I love all of them. Oh, my God. I'm going to cry.
0: You're going to go see Kevin, Joe, and Nick. Congratulations.
1: Oh, my God. Thank you so much.
0: You got two tickets for their show at Grand Casino Arena November 2nd, Amy.
1: Oh, my God. Thank you so much. Yes.
0: Oh, my God. I'm so glad we could do this for you. Make your week.
1: Eight?
0: How old are you now?
1: 26.
0: Oh, wow. You've been waiting a long time.

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Like, you just get up in the morning and leave. It's 101.3 KDWB. My name is Vont. I mean, I guess there's no rule that you have to, but I always go to the front desk, say, yo, I'm heading out, give them back their key and everything. Yeah.

0: KDWB, what's up? It's Vont. If you want to give a shout out to somebody in the car, DM me at Vont Leak or go ahead and holler 651-989-KDWB.
1: Hey, Vont.
0: Hi, Sarah. What's going on?
1: I want to give a shout out to my husband, Chris, and to my children, Nevaeh, Zeb, and Grayson.
0: Are your kids in the car with you right now?
1: They are not.
0: All right. Which one's your favorite? Be honest.
1: I love all of them the same.
0: That's the politically correct answer, but I'll allow it.

Yeah, it was just after 5 on the Twin Cities number one hit music station with Fallon, Colt, and Jenny in the morning and live everywhere on our free iHeartRadio app. What's poppin'? Appreciate you having us on. My name is Vont. All right, we're doing Bieber in a couple of minutes. We got Harry Styles on the way, Zara Larson.

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Also, a chance to go to New York City. 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

Hey, it's Alan, Colt, and Jenny. 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

0: It's Vont Leek on 101.3 KDWB. You can judge me all you want. It's the last day of Prime Day, and I've been scrolling looking for deals on vacuum cleaners like I'm somebody's dad. What's your beef, Chelsea? Why you not rocking with Prime?
1: 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Prime Day. We're saving you all this money. 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

0: 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It's free, and we have this feature on there called the Talkback Mic, and you can start ranting like our girl Juanita does. It's 101.3 KDWB. My name is Vaunt. I love Juanita. She comes to a lot of KDWB events. She's here in the Twin Cities, and she tends to go off about things that piss her off, like...
1: Hey, Twin Cities, Juanita here with another rant. Don't text me and tell me to call you. Just call me. Why would you waste the time to send me a text message for me to call you? You just call me. Why do I want to read your text and then turn around and call you? God, that pisses me off.
0: I'm going to go ahead and speak for the people in the back. Sometimes people don't want to be called on a whim. I am one of those people that calls without warning, but I do get people that text before and say, hey, call me, or like, yo, you free. But what if you're in the middle of, I don't know, showering, you want a toilet or something, and then somebody calls you, or you're just not ready to talk. I get it.
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5: iHeartRadio weather. Tonight, a mostly clear sky, a low in the upper 40s. For tomorrow, we'll look for lots of sunshine. Not quite as warm. Still a nice day, though, with highs in the upper 60s. Dry and much warmer for Friday into the weekend. I'm meteorologist Mace Michaels. It's 71 right now.
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27: North 169, we're looking at a medical emergency around Anderson Lakes Parkway with some crews dealing with that in the right shoulder. They were blocking the exit ramp at one point. Traffic there is heavy back from 101, and you're going to see delays southbound from 494 down to Old Shakopee Road. I'm Deb Snyder, and that's your latest total traffic.
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You might be banned from bringing your phone into a restaurant. It's KDWB. I'm low-key here for it, though. The same way they used to have no smoking sections, they want to modernize it with no phones. And low-key, I'm here for it because, I mean, what did you do back in the day? You sat there.

off, and baby, we did it. It's 101.3 KDWB. My name is Vont. Thanks for hanging out all afternoon. I'm back tomorrow with more Joe Bro tickets, and I'm on Instagram at Vont Leak. Have a beautiful and blessed rest of your Wednesday.

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2: 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We got Fallon, Colt, and Jenny in the morning. 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He's going viral and he's being very self-aware about the whole thing. I'll tell you what's going on. It's on the way in just a few songs. Right now, it's Bruno Mars, I Just Might.

Justin Timberlake going viral for his beatboxing era. It's KDWB. So an influencer basically called him out in a video that's now gone all over the internet. And she's like, remember when Justin Timberlake would just like break out into beatboxing like at appearances, during interviews? And Justin's like, yeah, it wasn't a great time. I apologize, but I can't promise it'll never happen again. Oh, it's so good. You can see the video and Justin Timberlake's comment, KDWB.com.

something's definitely going on. It's 101.3 KDWB. Billie Eilish could be teasing something, and I'll tell you why the internet thinks so. It's coming up next.

Hey, it's Fallon, Colt, and Jenny coming up on the show Thursday morning. You know what it is, an all-new War of the Roses. So they're in college. He's long distance from her across the country, and he notices she's body painting another dude. What's that about? We'll find out at 7:35 on KDWB. I've been my-

0: is definitely going on. It's 101.3 KDWB. The internet is convinced that Billie Eilish has got something up her sleeve. And I have to agree. So, hear me out. Billie just wrapped production on her acting debut in The Bell Jar. And she's back on social media after a 2-month hiatus. Yeah, she broke the hiatus with a photo dump. And she showed off her new hair. It's giving pumpkin spice. It looks so, so good. Her dog Shark was in the photo dump. A really pretty sunset photo. And then a throwback photo from her iconic blue hair era. Which, I mean, that is like quintessential Billie. But fans started connecting the dots, and we're going to throw it all the way back to February 2024. Billie posted a carousel that had almost the same photo of her dog Shark, a sunset, and the same exact blue hair photo that she posted now. Now, this post that I'm talking about from 2024 came out just 2 months before she announced her album, Hit Me Hard and Soft. So people are like, oh my God, wait, are we getting a new album? I don't know. But wait, there's more. The sunset photo, just days before, Justin Bieber posted a very similar sunset photo. So now the internet's like, wait, are we getting a Billie Eilish, Justin Bieber collab? I would explode. I think childhood Billie would explode, but it would be the greatest thing ever. If you want to check out both of these posts, you can do all the sleuthing yourself. I got you. KDWB.com.
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0: 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Hillary Duff's going to be there, Somber, and maybe you too. Another shot to win on the way tomorrow morning, 9:20 on KDW.

0: Victoria and Blaine, girl, what is happening? It's KDWB. Why did you break up with your ex?
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